Welcome inside Love & R&B with KG Smooth. Tomorrow night in the second hour of Love & R&B is the Monday mini concert, and we will feature the music of Beyonce, who's going to be having a birthday this Friday. And she's also celebrating the 20th anniversary of her sophomore album, B-Day, which you can pre-order the deluxe vinyls for that album on Beyonce.com. But yeah, tomorrow night for the Monday mini concert, Beyonce. This is Love & R&B.

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0: This is Love & R&B with KG Smooth, a KG discovery. Layla Hathaway released a new song on Friday called Can't Let Go. So let's vibe out to this newness. Layla Hathaway.
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0: the new one from Layla Hathaway. 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

0: You're listening to Lovin' R&B with KG Smooth. Continuing with, it's time to have slower sex. Why? Because you're missing the best parts from behind. Lose the rush. This position can make it easy to automatically speed up. So don't. Bring your bodies closer. Slow the movement down. Let her move back towards you rather than doing all the movement yourself. When she's on top, let yourself receive. You don't need to control every movement. Let her find the pace, the rhythm, the way her body moves against yours. Sometimes doing less lets you feel more. Here's the part that we get wrong. Something feels good, we immediately speed it up, change the rhythm. In the words of Aaliyah, change positions, stroke it for me. Nah. Or we'll add more intensity. But the hottest thing you can do, keep doing what is already working. Slower doesn't mean less intense. It means giving yourself time to actually feel what's happening. You don't need to do more. Just stop rushing what already feels so good. And shout out to exploremoreintimacy.com for this post. The vibes continue inside Lovin' R&B.
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0: Come in.
1: This is Love and R&B with KG Smooth. The next hour, Wine Time After the Fact. Going to be playing back your voicemail messages that you left me at 844-258-8RNB for the various wine times that we did last week, or whatever else it is that you want to talk about, because y'all be leaving me some random voicemail messages, but I love it. I love the fact that you call me up, that you leave the voicemail message, that you want to engage with me. And I really appreciate you being here, because you could be anywhere else, but you choose to vibe out with me, and I so appreciate that. Next hour, it's Wine Time After the Fact on Love and R&B.
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8: 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We are celebrating it. There's going to be a beautiful vow renewal ceremony at sea, hosted by Erica Campbell and her husband, Warren Campbell. All while being serenaded by Tony Terry. Plus, of course, we're going to laugh with our very own Ricky Smiley and DL Hughley. 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We're going to have so much fun. 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

0: 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It's Wine Time After the Fact. 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Y'all had a lot to say about the man who said that his ex suggested that he put her as a beneficiary for their children since they're only 2 and 6 months. 844-258-8R&B.
1: Hi, this is Cynthia calling from Cedar Hill. Absolutely. On the question of the night, my ex was the beneficiary on all policies until he passed away. He was my beneficiary because I knew if anything happened to me that he would take care of our children. So I had no problem with it. Thank you.
0: Thank you for leaving that voicemail message. It's Wine Time After the Fact on Love and R&B.

0: 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Wine Time After the Fact. Playing back your voicemail messages from the wine time where the guy was like, hey, my ex wants me to put her as the beneficiary for our two kids. They're only 6 months and two, even though we're not together. 844-2588-R&B.
1: My name is Antonio from Charlotte. And as far as that, I would not leave my ex. I would not make her a beneficiary. What I would do is get a trust together with an attorney and then leave everything to the trust so that my kids would have it when they get old enough. I would have someone to control the trust who I trusted, and then I would, whatever's left when they turn 18, I would give it to them, or 21, or leave it for school.
0: Man, y'all had a lot to say about this one. More of your voicemail messages is Wine Time After the Fact on Lovin' R&B.
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0: 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It's Wine Time After the Fact, playing back your voicemail messages from Wine Times from last week at 844-258-8RNB.
1: My name is Sean. I'm calling from North Carolina, and I'm calling to answer the question as to whether you should make your ex a beneficiary for your benefits once you die. And the kids were like 6 months and 2 years old or something like that. But anyway, my answer is no, he should not make her the beneficiary. He should make the children the beneficiary, which means that they'll be able to receive the benefits once they turn 18 or 21 years old. That's it and that's all.
0: Thank you so much, Sean. Got more of your voicemail messages coming up. It's Wine Time After the Fact on Love and R&B.
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0: 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Wine Time After the Fact, playing back your voicemail messages from last week's Wine Time, where my man said that his ex, even though they're not together, suggested that she get put on as the beneficiary since the kids are only 6 months and 2 years old. 844-2588-R&B.
1: Hey, this is Popcorn. I'm just calling in to give my opinion about the question tonight. And I feel like, no, you shouldn't. That's not a smart move. You leave it to whoever you trust in your family or your estate. They have those funds accessible for your children when they're grown. The mother of a child should be able to take care of the child with or without the father, as a responsible parent. And plus, with them being that age, they're going to receive SSI checks that are 18 anyway. So if they're going to receive those checks that are 18 anyway, I wouldn't do that. I'd leave the money with, you know, have something drawn up to where maybe a certain amount is going to her a month, X, Y, and Z. But no, I definitely wouldn't leave your ex as a beneficiary. That's not a smart move for anybody, really.
0: Hey, thank you so much for leaving that voicemail message, Taekwon. And stay with me next hour. Going to be sharing your love story. This is Love and R&B.
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I really don't know where all the time went. I really have to go. 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

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Let's dig into KG's crates. On August 29th, 1994, Karen White released her single Hunger. It was the first single from her third studio album, Make Him Do Right. So let's get into this song, written and produced by Jimmy Jam and Terry Lewis.

0: from Karen White, who will be joining us on the One Voyage 2026 cruise. So you don't want to miss her performing this hit. 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Coming back, sharing your love story. 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
12: 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And listen, this is the part I love. We're not just witnessing love. We are celebrating it. There's going to be a beautiful vow renewal ceremony at sea hosted by Erica Campbell and her husband, Warren Campbell. All

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0: You're listening to Love and R&B with KG Smooth. Time for tonight's love story. And tonight's love story is a love letter from Martin to his wife, Trisha. He writes, I'm writing this to you now because sometimes when we're just sitting on the couch together watching something completely ordinary, I'm struck by how incredibly lucky I am. It's easy to celebrate love during the grand moments, anniversaries, vacation, you know, dress-up dinners, but I find myself falling for you heaviest in the quiet spaces between those events. I love the way you automatically reach for my hand when we cross the street. I love how you remember exactly how I take my tea, even when I forget to ask. You have this quiet, steady presence that makes the rest of the loud, chaotic world completely fade into the background. Thank you for being my safe harbor, my favorite laugh, and my absolute best friend. No matter where the days take us or how busy life gets, never forget that you are my favorite part of every single day. And I am forever yours. I love you deep. Your fiance, Martin. Coming back with a love song, this is Love and R&B.
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0: This is Love and R&B with KG Smooth. The Love and R&B Lounge on the One Voyage 2026 cruise will feature yours truly. Yeah, me, because I'm going to be the host of the Love and R&B Lounge. And the folks that I've got coming for you, man, they're going to be bringing it all 6 nights. Dave Hollister, Q Parker, Tone Stith, Jay Brown, and Eric Benet. 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

Welcome inside Love and R&B with KG Smooth. Tomorrow night for the Monday mini concert, we are going to feature the music from the Queen from Houston, Texas. Started in Destiny's Child, went solo in 2003. I'm talking about Beyoncé. Yeah, who's going to be celebrating a birthday on Friday as well. So we're going to feature the music of Beyoncé tomorrow night in the second hour of Love and R&B for the Monday mini concert. I know the Beehive can't wait for that. This is Love and R&B.

0: It's Love & R&B with KG Smooth with tonight's advice, which is Janet Jackson's Sunday inspiration quote, which says, open your heart and invite God into every circumstance, because when God enters the scene, miracles happen. And that's tonight's advice. Coming back, we'll step inside the Zen Den for the Eye of the Storm Midnight Meditation inside Love & R&B.
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0: 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Let's step inside the Zen Den for the Eye of the Storm Midnight Meditation. But tonight we're going to do some Monday morning affirmations to embrace this new work week. So repeat these affirmations. This week I pledge to live a happy, healthy, fulfilling life. I embrace the fresh start and new beginnings that Monday offers. Today is filled with new opportunities and experiences, and I open my heart to receive them all. 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Today is filled with limitless potential, and so am I. Everything I need within me to create a beautiful day. You stay with me. The vibes continue inside Love and R&B.
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0: This is Love and R&B with KG Smooth. Wrapping up your Sunday fun day. Great weekend. I hope I smoothed it out your Sunday night just right to get you ready for the work week tomorrow. And tomorrow, join me back here tomorrow evening for the same vibes inside Love and R&B. In the second hour, we are going to honor Beyonce for the Monday mini concert. Going to feature her music as she celebrates her birthday on Friday. Shout out to my Virgos. It is Virgo season. Have a great day tomorrow. Join me back here tomorrow evening. And thank you so much for being here. You know, you can be anywhere else, but you choose to be here in this space, and I so appreciate that. I'm KG Smooth, one love, one life. This is Love and R&B.
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8: 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Can't get away from him. 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
2: 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Some songs don't get old, they take you back.

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8: 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You can't get away from him. 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Now he's sponsoring stuff. 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Can't get away from him. 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It drives me crazy. 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Then my dog, I'm looking at him funny like, I'm ready to get rid of you too. 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
6: You know who I can't stand? I can't stand Top Dog. Every time I turn on the radio, I hear him. Now he's on TV. I turned on the TV. I seen a commercial on my TV. He got billboards up everywhere. You can't get away from him. He on the sides of buses. He's everywhere. Now he's sponsoring stuff. You seen it coming down the timeline. Can't get away from him. We get it. Then the guy on the radio. I really hate him. His voice is irritating. It drives me crazy. I be driving. I be trying to snatch the radio out the car when he come on. He irritates me. Then my kids. He got my kids in it. My kids walking around talking about they gonna bite me. Then my dog. Looking at him funny like, I'm ready to get rid of you too. Get away from me. Please deliver this message to Top Dog. Tell him whatever point you was trying to prove, you proved it. If you get into an accident, that's who you call.
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1: As it is in heaven, help us to love and see each other the way you love and see us. Come on.
2: 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I search the stars to knock on heaven's door. 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Lord,

0: Tomorrow Morning Show. We got the one and only Bishop Joseph Walker, the senior pastor of Mount Zion Missionary Baptist Church, Nashville, Tennessee, and the presiding bishop of Full Gospel. Bishop Walker, good morning, man.
1: Good morning, Ricky, and good morning to everybody. Hope everybody's doing well today as we get this week started. Let me just tell you, man, God's going to put it all back together again for you. You know, we experience brokenness in life, and sometimes we don't understand how those pieces are all going to be put together. You know, Ezekiel chapter 37 talks about how God spoke to Ezekiel about those bones in the valley. They were dry, displaced, dusty. There was a very dreary situation, but God told him to prophesy to the bones, speak to your situation, and watch what God will do. And I think it's important to understand that when he spoke to it, he spoke the right word. You got to make sure you speak the right word to your situation. Don't speak negative words, because what you speak is what it's going to become. You got to declare what God's word said about your situation. If the enemy looks at you and says you ain't going to make it, remind the enemy that you will. It's all about the words you speak. The Bible said the bones came together. That was structure. Structure is important, because when God brings you together, he's going to do it this way. Watch it. The Bible said that was a rattling, a shaking in the valley, which meant that sometimes the shaking you go through, the shaking was necessary, because God had to shake some stuff away before he could bring the structure back together. Check it out. You thinking the devil attacking you. It ain't the devil. It's God having to shake up some stuff to prepare you for what he's getting ready to do. He brings them together, and that structure. He puts sinew on them, that strength. God says, where I'm taking you is going to require strength. You're going to have to be stronger for what you've been praying for. And then God put his spirit on those bones, and they stood up and came alive. You can have the education. You can have the whip, the house, and all that. But never go through life without saying, Lord, breathe on me. I can't make it without your spirit. That's what real life is. So I just want you to know, God is going to make it all come back together again. You're going to come back stronger. You're going to come back with his spirit. And you're going to come back giving him glory.
0: Man, that's a good word this morning. Thank you so much for that word. And Bishop, let everybody know how they can find you, how you can be reached, and how they can follow you on YouTube.
1: Hey, I want you to go to Mount Zion Nashville YouTube page. That's Mount Zion Nashville YouTube page. Also, you can follow me on Instagram at Joseph Walker 3. That's Joseph Walker 3. And let me know you were listening to the Ricky Smiley Morning Show.
0: There it is. All right. Love you, man. Appreciate you, big dog.
1: Love you, too.
0: Yes, right, sir, y'all. The one and only Bishop Joseph Walker. Let's get into a little old school right here. Oh, man. Sandra Crouch, y'all.

0: enjoyed that. I know the Lord will make a way. Yes, he will. And before that was Sandra Crouch. My soul says yes. All right, y'all, I got your front page right here.
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0: 14 after the hour, front page right here. Alfreda's, good morning.
3: Good morning, Ricky.
0: Turn your mic on. There you go.
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0: Mic check.
3: Good morning.
4: Uh-oh. Try that one over there.
3: Oh, okay. Somebody move me around. All right, I'm just going to keep it right here. All right. Good morning, Ricky. It's Monday, August 31st. Here's what's going on in the news. A deadly situation is unfolding at the Grand Canyon. Ricky, one person is dead, and more than a dozen others may be missing after flash flooding swept through the park, destroying footbridges and forcing evacuations. A man's body was recovered near Crystal Rapids along the Colorado River. Now, this is both a safety issue and a potential travel disruption. The flooding damaged a major water pipeline, leaving parts of the park with limited water supplies. So, if you're heading to the Grand Canyon this holiday weekend, check conditions before you go. In other news, Ricky, the conflict between the U.S. and Iran is heating up again after American forces struck two Iranian rocket launchers on Larak Island in the Strait of Hormuz. The U.S. says Iranian forces were preparing to launch rockets carrying sea mines into the strait. Iran retaliated by firing missiles at U.S. forces in Jordan. Jordan says it intercepted eight of those. And there's another sign of just how serious this threat has become. Israel's security agency has evacuated Prime Minister Benjamin Netanyahu's oldest son, Yair, from the U.S. after identifying what it called a significant threat. Security concerns are reaching well beyond the battlefield, not to mention more fighting could mean higher gas prices, higher transportation costs, and more pressure on household budgets. Lastly, looks like everything actually does have a price. The Trump administration isn't literally handing Yosemite over to a developer. However, federal officials are considering an unusual land swap that would remove a small piece of Yosemite from park protection so a private developer can build an access road to an 83-acre property next door. The proposal has been tried before and rejected, including in federal court. Environmental groups and California lawmakers say the deal could set a dangerous precedent for America's national parks. For info on these stories and more, go to RickySmileyMorningShow.com. Now, here's a look at sports.
1: Rock T, the sports genius, is in the building.
5: Yeah, man. At the age of 46, ladies and gentlemen, Venus Williams is still out there competing on the court. But we may have seen her final singles match at the U.S. Open this past weekend, man. She lost the match in the first round, but she didn't look that bad, man. She's looking pretty good out there. She almost forced a third and final round or whatever, man. But big ups to Venus Williams out there. And it's official, ladies and gentlemen. One of the greatest defensive players of all time has signed a one-year deal with the L.A. Rams to come out of retirement. 1 year, $20 million with incentives that can raise that up to $30 million. I'm talking about defensive lineman Aaron Donald. It's official. With him and reigning defensive player of the year, Myles Garrett, on the same defensive line of scrimmage, teams will not be able to double-team both of them. Pick your poison.
0: Oh, my God.
5: Come on, Rick.
0: It ain't going to be a problem.
5: It's a huge problem, man. It's like a cheat code on a video game, like, for real.
0: Right.
5: Aaron Donald, even at age 37, if he's 70% of what he used to be, he's still going to be dominating offensive linemen, man. Like, he's that good. I can't wait to see this, man.
0: That's all the experience that he has.
5: Oh, my goodness, man. Him and, oh, my, that's just nasty to think about. Last but not least, man, Green Bay Packers running back Josh Jacobs was placed on the commissioner's exempt list 3 days after Jacobs was formally charged with two misdemeanors stemming from an alleged incident with a woman back in May. So pretty much he could he could still be at the facility. He could still practice. He could still be a part of meetings, but he's not on the 53-man roster as of yet until they continue to investigate the situation to see what's going to happen to my man's career. It's my quick sports report right there. Follow me on social media at Rock T. Holla. Rat, got the hot spot. What you got coming up next, man?
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14: This report is sponsored by the James Cancer Hospital. In Columbus traffic this morning, we have an accident along the east outer belt on 270 southbound on the ramp that connects to East Broad. There is an accident there. Police are on the way to the scene. If you are traveling along I-70 east and west, no delays so far this morning. And 71 north and south so far, we're trouble-free there. And if you just heard the words, you have cancer, you should know this. The James at Ohio State heard them too. And with over 1,500 researchers relentlessly pursuing new discoveries and sparking new hope, there's no better team in the nation. 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The weather forecast, mostly cloudy, hot, and humid. A high of 90, 72 for a low. Tuesday's high, 95 degrees. 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
7: 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Iris Vanna Morning Show at the bottom of the hour. Time for the hot spot. Happy Monday, Brett.
8: Happy Monday, Ricky. Good morning, everybody. I'm your girl, Brett Tatat, and this is the hot spot where we bring you music, movies, and more. So let's get on off into it. Man, I just want to say this past weekend, my wife had to speak at Magonomics in Chicago, Illinois, where I'm from, and she was on a panel, and it was absolutely amazing. She did a great job, but it was at the Obama Presidential Center.
9: Oh, wow.
8: Man. When I tell you... Oh my God, it's just breathtaking. It is amazing. When we pulled up to it, it just seemed like the doors of heaven opened. I'm telling you, that's the feeling I got inside my body. The infrastructure is beautiful. Whoever the architect is, it just looks like a big, strong, beautiful gray rock that's just... It's just a piece of art, like, in the middle of the south side of Chicago. Chicago really needed this. And when you pull up on it, you just feel, I got goosebumps immediately. It is so beautiful inside. It's oh, my God, it's art from different black artists, young artists, some from Chicago. It goes all of, there's a screen that goes from the bottom floor all the way up.

0: to the top, there's escalators, and on different, I think it's like 5 levels, and on each floor, it gives you goosebumps from each floor. I think I don't even remember what the first floor was, but the second floor, when you first come in, you know, there's statues of them, there's all kinds of stuff. Michelle has a garden outside. There's a basketball court all on the other end where I think they did the nice. WNBA finals thing for the women. But when you go inside, like, and you go up the escalator to like the second floor, it's just the history of our people, of like black people and all the things we went through, all the slavery things, and it's black and white, and it's different artifacts from different times of our lives as the history of black people. And like, it is everything. I got goosebumps. I almost was crying on that floor. Like, it was crazy. And then you go up to the next floor, and the next floor tells you about them and how they met and how they grew up, their parents. They have all kinds of things when he was with LeBron, and just like, you know, when they got married, stuff with their kids. There's a section that has all of Michelle Obama's dresses that she wore. Like, Gary, you would love that. It's display of the dresses and the shoes and where it was and where she wore.
1: I can't wait to go.
0: You have to go. I think it's sold out until January, so I got the hookup. So hit your girl up, and I'll call my people. So
1: oh, yeah. Make yeah sure you I do need
0: the
1: hookup.
0: Oh, I know going, you know, because you went to the White House.
1: Yeah.
0: Y'all got a chance to go to the White House. Because
1: I'm going to Chicago. I'll be there for a week in October for the Radio Hall of Fame. So I think we're trying to set that up. Now, in the help, we need all help.
0: Listen, this is like the White House for them. This is like their White House in Chicago. They have a whole, they remade the Oval Office. So you can, the line is crazy to get in that, but there's a section where the whole Oval Office is remade when he was in it. So you got to go in there and be like, oh my goodness, I just can't even explain it. Like, I get goosebumps even when I talk about it. It's my favorite place in the world wow right now. I cannot wait to go back. It takes at least 3, 4, 5 visits to really soak up and read everything. And everything that the president done for us, you know what I'm saying? It's all there. Everything that he changed while he was in office, it is all there. Like, it's, you'll never get enough of it. I'm telling you, you're going to want to go back. And then there's a top floor where you can see the whole Chicago. So it's just crazy.
1: Yeah.
0: And then they have a VIP section, I guess, where he meets, you know, special people or whatever. We got to go on that floor. And then he's got an office to the left and she's got an office to the right. It's like their White House. Like, I just can't even explain it.
1: They're there a lot.
0: Yes, and I'm so grateful for them, man. It makes me, I'm so glad it's there. I'm so glad it's in Chicago. Like, it just makes me even appreciate them even more because, man, I wish we had them back. For real, for real. Like,
1: you felt it was a part of America. It felt like America as we knew it during those times, especially with the climate and everything that's going on now. You just needed to feel like when the country once felt like included. Yes. Like, it included everybody.
0: Absolutely. Everything that they did for the soldiers, for healthcare, everything is all in there. There is nothing that they miss. They have interactive things that you put your name in, and then it comes up on this beautiful LED wall. Like, it is absolutely amazing. And like I said, the screen, there's a huge screen wall that goes from the bottom floor all the way up to the fifth floor, and he's making his speeches, and at that top thing at the top of it, it goes up to a peak to the ceiling, and it's the words from his speech that he made, one of his speeches. Oh my God, it's breathtaking. I can't not get enough of it. And I
1: did you put
0: go
1: any of it on
0: back
1: your Instagram so we can see it?
0: My videographer went with me. He made a video. I'm going to put it up soon. There's something on my Facebook right now. A little bit of it. The thing with her dresses and some of the Oval Office. I know we got to go. All right, y'all. That's it for the hot spot. If you missed any part of the show, make sure you check it out on the Ricky Smiley Morning Show podcast, available wherever you get your podcast. And I don't know what's next, but it's the Ricky Smiley Morning Show.
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6: 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Sit your down, down. 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
7: A 6-year-old girl is seriously hurt after a shooting near Wyland Park yesterday. Columbus police were called to the scene in the 1200 block of North 6th Street before 3:30 p.m. Mayor Andrew Ginther is announcing some stricter guidelines for flock camera usage in Columbus. The Columbus Division of Police will now save data from the license plate readers for only 7 days as opposed to the previous 30-day period. I'm Rocio Rivera on Magic 95.5.
8: 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In Columbus area traffic, we have some scattered rain in the area. Could make for a slippery drive. We had an accident on the east outer belt, 270 south at East Broad. That now is all clear. Right now, the outer belt is flowing freely in each direction, checking I-70 east and west. Looking good there with no current delays. 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The forecast today, cloudy, hot, and humid. A high of 90, 72 for a low. 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
0: All right, y'all, Rick Smiley Morning Show. Ladies and gentlemen, it is about that time for Rock T's Joke of the Day. Happy Monday, everybody.
18: Yes, sir.
0: All right, Rock.
18: You know, the other day, my doctor told me that I was going deaf.
0: Mm.
18: Yeah, that was hard to hear.
19: I like that.
20: Yo.
21: Come on.
20: Yeah, you got that.
0: That's good.
20: You got that one off now.
18: Come on now.
20: You got
0: that's
20: that.
0: Good. Gary.
20: Y'all,
19: after a year of jokes, honey, he finally got it.
0: Gary, did you chuckle?
19: Believe it or not, I smiled. I smiled.
0: He said that was hard to hear. Caster, be more careful. I love that one right there.
20: Yeah, that was good. Yeah. Got it for that one, baby.
0: Yeah, he'll be here all week, ladies and gentlemen. Appreciate that, Rock.
18: Thank you.
0: All right, Gary, what you got coming up?
19: Well, coming up, Ricky, I'm going to expand your vocabulary with my word of the week next on the Ricky Smiley Morning Show.

0: 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Capital A, mm-hmm. Capital O, mm-hmm. Capital T.
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5: All right, Rick Carter Morning Show. It is time to expand your vocabulary with the word of the week. And Gary, do not embarrass us. Please don't do it, man. Let's have a good Monday. And then we just want to know what word will you be expanding our vocabulary with this week?
6: Well, Ricky, this week's word, oh, my God. Y'all going to be expanding. I'm going to be expanding too, child. But it's a fabulous word. And this week's word is nihilistic. You was close.
5: That's good, though. You getting better and better as the weeks go by.
6: They don't have no A's, no E's, no nothing in this word.
5: Neither. You got some I's of vowel.
7: Yeah,
5: I's of vowel.
7: Try a different pronunciation of the vowel sound.
6: Nihilistic.
5: Ain't no O's.
6: Is you H is O, huh? Nihilistic.
5: All the only vowels you have in that word is N-I-H-I-L-I-S-T-I-C. You only have, the only vowel is I.
6: A-I-E-I-O-U. Yeah.
7: Yeah.
6: Yeah.
5: So the vowels not the same.
6: Well, they ain't got no vowels, no number one.
7: But you actually pronounced it correctly the last time you said
6: really?
7: It.
6: Really? Nihilistic?
8: Wow.
7: Stop putting the ooh in there.
6: Nihilistic?
8: There you go.
6: Nihilistic?
8: Yeah.
5: There you go.
7: That's the word.
5: There you go. And it's a noun.
6: Oh, sure. It's a person, place, or a thing.
5: Yep.
8: Okay.
5: Hit it, Alfred. Oh, I took a train,
8: Into another train. Fire in the floor that it sounds really great.
7: What's the definition?
5: Saw some man to take a train. I wish now I was back
8: home again. I took a train to another state. Do not get us started.
9: Oh, God.
6: The definition is rejecting all moral religious principles in the belief that life is essentially meaningless.
5: What? Say that again?
6: Yeah. Rejecting all moral religious principles in the belief that life is essentially meaningless. What that
5: okay.
6: means?
5: Okay.
8: You just said what?
6: Mental health professionals have concluded that my perpetual state of singleness may reflect a possible nihilistic belief that no man, woman, space, alien, animal, or insect could ever want me enough to deal with my documented insanity.
8: Not insect.
9: Wow.
8: Insect.
9: A bug.
8: Wow. No man, woman, or space alien.
5: Not a bug.
7: Where did that come from? That was me.
5: What? That's a bug. A bug don't even want to be bugged.
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31: If you're tired of the devil stealing, if you're tired of the devil killing, if you're tired of the devil destroying your life, you must order the personal pack packers, and you got to order it right now! 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The God!
32: Hallelujah.
31: It's causing those powers to be destroyed. And Thamma, God is healing you. Who called by a shout out a little
32: 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Hallelujah.
31: Thank you. God is healing you. 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
6: All right, 7 minutes after the hour, Gary has the tea and the couleur of the day. What up, Gary?
7: Good morning, Ricky. Good morning, America. Good morning to you. It's Monday, a beautiful, beautiful day in the neighborhood. And here's what's happening in celebrity news, y'all. After spending over a decade, honey, battling wild, unproven paternity claims from Ramir Satterwhite, baby, and his legal guardian, godmother, Miss Lily Cole, Jay-Z, y'all, isn't just winning in court, baby. They say he is aggressively enforcing his payback. Now, fresh legal documents reveal, y'all, that after a federal judge threw out the paternity case for good and ordered Miss Coley to, honey, pay Jay-Z nearly $119,000 in legal fees, Ms. Coley rushed, baby, to bankruptcy court under Chapter 7 to try to erase the debt, honey, and protect her assets, including her beautiful home. However, Ms. Lily Cole, baby, just officially lost her attempt to use Chapter 7 bankruptcy to wipe the slate clean, leaving her completely got exposed to Jay-Z's legal team. They're saying with her Chapter 7 protection officially crumbling, Mr. Carter's attorney are now clear to move forward with seizing her assets, putting a direct bullseye on her home, y'all, to satisfy the debt. Now, to understand, y'all, why Jay-Z, honey, is going hard in bankruptcy court, they say you have to look back at how this multi-year legal nightmare finally imploded. Now, dismissed with prejudice, they're saying a California federal judge officially shut down Coley's and Ramirez's lawsuit with prejudice, permanently barring them forever, honey, suing Jay-Z ever over paternity claims again. And it went on and on. It really hurt my spirit. So if y'all not following this story, this is what's happening. Jay-Z could now take Miss Lily's house. That woman might not have a house to live in. You know, her grandson, godson at least, honey. You remember Ramirez, he said Jay-Z was his daddy. All he wanted was a daddy. And he said Jay-Z was his daddy. And they even looked alike and what have you, though. But they said he was not the daddy. Now Jay-Z didn't won the court battle and Miss Lily then lost her house. Beyonce needs to step in right now and protect that woman's house and tell Jay-Z they don't need that $119,000 house. That's a garage for them. And let Miss Lily keep her house. Y'all think he should do that? Even though the boy felt that that was his daddy, just because he took him to court, he just wanted to have a daddy.
8: Yeah, I don't know. I would have been glad to do that paternity test. I would have been glad to do it just to get it over with.
9: Yeah, get it out of the way.
8: You know what I'm saying? And if it is your son, it could be a blessing in your life. Because one thing about it, we all know where we've been, but we don't know where we're going and who we're going to need. You might need a kidney or something.
7: Yeah.
8: And he might be the only one that can give it to him. I'm just saying, I just would have, okay, let's do a DNA test.
7: Yeah, what is it? It's just a test. Yeah.
8: Easy.
7: Yes, I mean, so I feel bad. Brad, what you think?
10: It's probably more to it than we know. I don't know if it's just a test. It may be other stuff, like I said, that we don't know about. So I don't know. So I don't.
7: Alfred,
10: would
7: your husband come up with a child? Say he's your husband's child. Would you want him to take a test or just take him to court and take
11: his
7: house?
11: Absolutely. Yeah, I would want him to take a test.
8: Yeah.
11: I want him to take a test.
7: Well, let's keep Ms. Lily lifted up in our prayers, honey, and hopefully Jay-Z feels sorry for her and say, you know what, you put me through a lot of stuff, but I'm going to go ahead on and let you keep your room, and it's going to be all right, honey. So we're going to keep her lifted in prayer. All right, moving on in other celebrity news, y'all, baby. Oh, Brad, Raven Simone, baby. She did ignited the doggone internet debate, hun, over asking the Cheetah Girls, hun, were they more impactful than Jay-Z's beautiful wife, Beyonce's legendary girl group. Now, they're saying that the multi-hyphenate superstar and Disney icon Raven Simone, who portrayed the fierce Galleria Garibaldi, has set social media into a tailspin after sparking a debate on whether her iconic 2000 Disney Channel group, the Cheetah Girls, actually had a more profound impact on a generation of young girls other than the legendary R&B group Destiny's Child. And I think, honey, I know what she's going to say. And here's what Miss Simone had to say.
0: Made more of a cultural impact, Destiny's Child or Cheetah Girls?
2: It depends on the generation, because obviously, you know, people will bring up numbers, and but this isn't about that. We're talking about what people connected to. Growing up for me, I was always connected to, like, Kelly Rowland. I loved them, but I was not that connected to Destiny Child. Mm. You know what I mean? I was very aware of Cheetah Girls.
7: Mm. So.
8: Wow.
7: So, baby, they say the Cheetah Girls, honey, were definitely more impactful. And I think the Cheetah Girls were more impactful. Who were the Cheetah Girls?
9: Cheetah Girls was...
10: Yeah, it just depends, that like whole Disney said, thing. On your demographic. Yeah.
9: It was hot.
10: All the girls wanted to be Cheetah Girls.
9: Come on,
7: yeah.
10: They did.
7: Because nobody wanted to be Destiny's Child, if I recall.
10: Well, no, I can't. You can't say that either. But when it was their time, people did want to be like them. But the Cheetah Girls were more on TV, Disney, you know.
7: And they were more worldwide and more all-American. Than the Destiny's Child, because Destiny's Child were not really all-American. As
10: opposed they to are all-American.
7: But the Cheetah Girls were known with blacks, whites, Puerto Ricans, and everybody else, as opposed to Destiny's Child were more urban.
10: I don't know if it was a white Cheetah Girl.
7: No, but I mean, they were known because they were on Disney. Disney was more of a, you know, a universal
10: thing. Yes, I understand what you're saying.
7: So, I mean, so we're going to keep the Cheetah Girls lifted up. Hopefully Destiny's Child hear this and come back with a rebuttal, because we want to know.
10: Oh,
7: all right, now that same thing, y'all know what time it is. Shalala. Yes, baby, shalala, baby, to Destiny's Child, honey. Yes, Lord, honey. The clue of the day is one of my favorite clues. My clue of the day, y'all, is Mikadoo. On the high, you say Mikadoo, and on the low, you say beautiful yellow. That's your color for today.
8: And you said it with an N or an M, Mikadoo or Mikadoo?
7: Mikadoo.
8: Mikadoo, where did you get that color from?
7: Oh, Rick, you know, that's the new paint color for the season, honey. I want to paint one of my walls Mikadoo.
8: Mikadoo, y'all give it up for Gary with the T. That's a beautiful color. Thank you, Gary. All right, I got the wake-up calls. Y'all get at me now. The phone lines are wide open. 8669-RICKEY, 8669-RICKEY. 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
9: 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In Columbus area traffic, seeing some delays through Canal Winchester. If you're traveling 33 West between Diley and Hill and Jinder, it's slow on 670 West between 71 and 3rd. It is slow there as well. We do have some rain in the area. Could make for a slippery drive. 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The weather forecast, cloudy, hot, and humid, a high of 90, 72 for a low. Sunny for Tuesday, a high of 95. Audible makes traffic less of an annoyance and more of an opportunity for another chapter. 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

0: 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I'm calling from Charlotte, North Carolina. I would like to wake up my mom and dad. Wake up, wake up, wake up.
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0: need to know. What up, Jeff?
1: What up? Rick, what's up, man?
0: Man, happy to have you this morning. Happy Monday, big dog.
1: Man, it's good to be on. It's good to be with y'all. So listen, many of you know that the lights have come back on in Gary, Indiana. There have been a number of folks, especially locally, but folks from different parts of the country that have come in to provide aid and support where they can. But even though the lights are back on, I don't know, Rick, if we really understand why this happened. This is not an isolated incident for Gary, Indiana. When people talk about Gary, they normally talk about the Jacksons. But let's be clear here. Gary was built in 1906 by U.S. Steel as a company town. And black folks came from the South in the Great Migration to work those mills. And they built something. Gary gave us Richard Hatcher, one of the first two black mayors of major cities in the U.S. After Cleveland. And we had the National Black Political

0: Political Convention in 1972, which was the real gathering of black leaders to figure out what the future of our movement was after the death of King. But here's what nobody says out loud. Indiana has never treated Gary as a place to invest in. They've treated Gary as a labor pool where the workforce sleeps, where people live in Gary, and then the money gets spent in Maryville or Hobart or Portage or even in Chicago. There's not a hotel in Gary. There's very little retail in Gary. It left and never came back. And the state's fingerprints are all over it. Indiana wrote property tax caps into its constitution, and Gary's schools lost more than 3/4 of their property tax revenue. In 2017, the state took those schools outright and handed them to a consulting firm from Florida. And then the Bears went shopping for a stadium because it's right there on the other side of Chicago. Indiana moved fast, a new stadium authority, a governor promising what it takes. Gary pitched 3 sites and got passed over for Hammond. Then Gary sat in the dark, y'all, 14 days. You had a mayor that was pushing to talk about how unacceptable it was, with very few people in the state listening. That's the difference, you all. We can't just look at these individual issues and think that this is just a power company not responding in time, or this is a single incident. This is really part of Gary's legacy. And cities like Gary, East St. Louis, Flint, Camden, New Jersey, and others, where people have just seemed to forgotten these urban towns that drove a hell of a lot of economic growth for black people, now are like the Haiti of the United States. And the only way that shifts is if we change how we think about those towns, how we think about investment in those towns, because those states in many cases are never going to see them as valuable. And what we saw in Gary in the last 2 weeks will just continue to happen. Before I go, I've got to talk about, there's been all this conversation about Meta and the trial that they're going through as it relates to how their technology has harmed young people. And at the same time, I don't know if you saw that last week, the Seventh Circuit Court of Appeals ruled that the First Amendment protects a man privately possessing sexual images of children in his own home if they were made entirely by AI.
1: That's crazy.
0: As hell.
2: Awful.
0: And that covers Illinois, Indiana, and Wisconsin.
1: That's real crazy.
0: So as long as they don't depict any real children, this is legal.
1: Where the AI get the damn images from?
0: Well, AI can create something. And so it's not technically a real child. The judge himself said that the law is 25 years behind the technology and asked the Supreme Court to fix it. Congress also can fix it too. And we'll see what happens with that. But I need us to understand, like, when you are talking about, you can now have AI created imagery of sexual abuse. And as long as it doesn't leave your house and you don't sell it, it's legal. Now, I'm not a psychologist. I'm not a clinician, but I can't begin to guess what the damage is and how harmful this is when you literally are saying that the consumption of these kind of acts is legal as long as a real child is not used in the creation of it. This is going to be an issue that we are going to be talking about in the next few years, because I can't even begin to imagine the level of psychological harm this does. And as a result, how does this put real children in danger? And so we're talking about Meta and what Meta does through social media. Damn it, this is crazy. And what country would allow you to view abuse of children as legal, whether it is a real child or not? We in trouble.
1: Yeah, we are. Jeff, let them know how you could be reached.
0: Y'all hit me at Jeff Nation on IG. Love y'all. Have a great Monday.
1: Love you, big dog.
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17: 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As you make the trip along I-70 east side, westbound between Bryce Road and 270, traffic is slow. On 71, south side, northbound between Greenlawn Avenue and I-70 and 315, it is slow. And we're seeing delays now along Canal Winchester, 33 westbound between Daly and Hill and Ginger. It's slow there. We've got some rain in the area. Do drive cautiously. The fun never stops at Big Air Trampoline Park in Columbus. From trampolines and the orbit to the zip line, climbing wall, arcade, and more, the best birthday parties and the best memories inside Fieldhouse USA at the Polaris Mall. 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The weather, cloudy, hot, and humid. Today's high, 90, and 72 for a low. 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
15: 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All the

0: Mama, John Lion on the one to do. What up, big dog?
1: I'm good, man. 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I turn up with me in the club them all weekend long. And of course, hit me up on the gram, J-A-H Lion Sound.
0: J-A-H Lion Sound. Appreciate you, big dog.
1: My yes, pleasure, my thunder.
0: Let's see where your boy at. Black Tony, what's up?
2: Too much for Monday morning. Ain't nobody trying to deal with all this right now. Ain't nobody trying to deal with.
0: What if we woke up and thought that?
2: Rick, please, I asked you before. Please let me come stay with you for a minute till I get me an apartment, Shawty. Please let me come stay with you for a minute till I get me an apartment, Shawty. You got to get me away from these people over here, man.
0: At that age, man, we don't let other grown folks come because y'all don't. Everybody home training.
2: But Shawty, I know I'm grown, but I'm the doctor said I'm grown, but I'm like 11. Or mentally, I'm like 11, Shawty, so that I'm like a little boy. Please, can I come stay with you for a minute? I'll just like for 3 or 4 months till I get me an apartment.
0: Wait a minute, you said 3 or 4 months?
2: No, till I get me my own apartment.
0: What happened to your last apartment?
2: Shawty, you know what happened to my last apartment? But you know that, man, you know the folks put me out, Shawty. Shawty, you had to come over there and help me with the
0: truck over there. Yeah, I'm saying, but why did they
2: put my furniture out, Shawty? Because I ain't paid the damn rent. Ew, y'all ain't paying me no damn money. My hustle game slowed up. My hustle game slowed up. The trial slowed up. Everything slowed up. It's just too much.
0: It's dry.
2: It's dry out here, boy. I can't do nothing no more, son.
3: Careful.
2: Can I come stay with you for a minute? Alfred, I know you got a big house. You married to that white man. I know you got a big house.
3: First off,
2: look at Alfred. White people got big house, Alfred. I know y'all got a basement and fixed up and everything, Alfred. Please, Alfred, listen.
3: Absolutely.
2: No, listen, Alfred, because I can hang with your hood. Look, I need me some white friends anyway, Alfred. Look, I was going to call you over the weekend and tell you, Alfred.
3: No, you weren't.
2: Please, can your husband be my friend for a minute, Alfred? If I have two white people in my life, shut up. Thing gonna get better.
3: That's just probably
2: I know
3: not
2: thing
3: true.
2: Gonna get better.
3: That's not white.
2: Please, can I come hang with him? Please. Do he got a sister? Your husband got a sister?
3: No, just brother.
2: I want to meet him. I want to meet his sister. He got a niece or some. I know he got somebody, white girl in his family. I need a white person in my life, be my friend. Just to be my friend and help me learn how to do better.
3: Okay.
2: Please. I know he got good credit.
0: Take white people to help you learn how to do better.
3: That's so awful to say.
2: Can he co-sign for me to get an apartment? White people don't even check their credit, Shawty. I know they don't even check their credit. I know if he sign off on it, they're going to be like, yo, you can get an apartment. Please give your husband get me an apartment, please.
3: No, he can't.
0: Why you don't want to stay with your grandma? Have your grandmama had the baby? Had a baby?
2: It's too much, man. No, she probably had a baby on September 19th, Shawty, but it's too much. I didn't do too much stress over here, man. Everybody just, these folks can't get their life together, Shawty.
0: Ain't your grandma, what's your grandma, 46?
2: It's affecting me, Shawty. No, my grandmama, Shawty, my grandmama is 58, Shawty. My great-grandmama is 70. No, my grandmama is 69.
0: Your grandma finna have a baby, though.
2: Yes, she having a baby
0: September
2: 19th. But that neither here nor there. What's that? What the point is? What's your point you're trying to make?
0: No, I'm just saying why you got kicked out of your grandma's house.
2: Cause she say I'm trifling.
0: She said what?
2: I'm trifling.
0: Yeah, you don't come to work, man. Well, I mean, you showing it like you not coming to work today.
3: Right.
0: By that alone.
2: Shawty, you not listening to my squares. You not hearing my pain. Shawty, I just need you to say, Black Tony, it's gonna be all right. Just say
0: it's
2: that.
0: It's gonna be all right, but you got to start coming to work though, man.
2: Say it like you mean it. Shawty, say, Black Tony, it's gonna be all right. Say it like you got your arm around me right now, like you just hugging me like a friend. Say, Black Tony, it's gonna be all right.
0: Black Tony, it's gonna be all right, man. Go on, cry. It's gonna be all right.
2: No, like give me a hug over the phone, just to give me a tight hug.
0: Black Tony, it's gonna be all right, man. Yeah.
2: You know, let me put my head on your shoulder. And just
0: no, say, bro, no.
2: That might have been too much.
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32: This is how I found out I wasn't a great dad. I went to go get my daughter from school for an early dismissal. I'm like, yeah, I'm gonna get my daughter the daddy-daughter day, surprise her, have a good time. I get to the school, I say, hey, what's going on? I'm here to get my daughter, go do daddy-daughter day. Mom, she the fun police, we can't play certain, can't eat certain, so come. It's about to be me and my little mama. This is what we come to do. And I didn't know you gotta take a test to get your kid out of school early. Y'all already know I'm not good with tests. So soon I said, yeah, I'm coming to get her for her dismissal. She said, oh, how sweet. Do you know a homeroom number? A homeroom number? Nah, I don't know that. Oh, it's okay. Do you know the teacher's name? Teacher's name? I mean, I know my daughter's name. You know the teacher's name for her. Well, say some teacher's name. Maybe want to sound familiar. I don't know. Do you know what grade she in? You know what? Keep her. Damn.
33: No lies told, I swear. One that ain't nothing but the truth, Gary.
34: 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I'm going to tell y'all why they blast her next with the Smiley Morning Show.

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0: All right, 7 minutes after the hour, Gary has the tea and the Kahlua of the day. What up, Gary?
5: Good morning, Ricky. Good morning, America. Good morning to you. It's Monday, a beautiful day in the neighborhood. And here's what's happening in celebrity news, y'all. Keke Palmer, y'all. We all come to love Miss Keke Palmer. Well, she was recently blasted, honey, for celebrating 33rd birthday, y'all, with Diddy's sons, honey. And people are talking about it. Now, they're saying that the One of Them Days star thought that she was, honey, dropping a sweet nostalgic photo dump to celebrate turning 33 at a Lucky Strike bowling party alongside her day one friends. But, honey, fans instantly, y'all, noticed that who was standing right next to her side in that slide, number one. They said disgraced rap mogul Sean Diddy Combs' sons, Justin, 32, and Christian King Combs, 28 years old, y'all. Now, they're saying, y'all, that, honey, despite, you know, Diddy currently serving a federal prison sentence following his high-profile legal battle, Keke, honey, just didn't invite his sons. She put them, honey, front and center and commented sections, honey, across the internet immediately, y'all, exploded into chaos. And she said, look, I've known most of these people, baby, forever. They still show up for me, honey, so happy spending my birthday with people that believe we deserve to share in happiness with one another. Life is too short, honey, not to be in community. I don't need a reason, baby, to celebrate with my folks, honey, but a birthday will always remind you to show grace and gratitude, honey, for where you come from and where you have been. Most importantly, who you are today. Thankful, honey, to God, another year, unquote. Why are people getting mad about the, I mean, if that's her friends and stuff, I mean, they didn't do no wrong. I mean, they daddy said he didn't do no wrong. So why are people, right. I mean, making a big stink about it? I mean, that's her friends. She can celebrate her birthday when she wants.
6: People still feel a certain kind of way when they see the video with him and Cassie. And they just, you know, they're just going to feel that way no matter what you do.
5: I guess, honey, y'all celebrities got to watch what y'all do here. You can't do what people don't like, or, honey, they put blast you, as they say, honey, and put things out on you. So I don't know.
0: That's what they do, girl.
5: That's what they do, Jesus. Help us today, Lord. But we're going to keep all parties lifted up in prayer. I had a girl 33. Let her have a good time with her friends and, honey, and life be lifing. All right, moving on. In other celebrity news, y'all, they're saying, honey, lip combo or fillers. It's being reported, y'all, that Meg Thee Stallion, y'all, may have had some nice lip fillers, honey. Mm. They're saying that this girl looks a little bit more, a little plumper and fuller now. And, I mean, a lot of women do lip fillers from now and then, honey, don't they, people?
0: Ain't nothing wrong with that, huh? They got baloney, I mean, like real small lips, and they just want to feel it out a little bit. Ain't nothing wrong with it.
7: He said,
0: I was thinking about that joke that Damon Wayne used to say, look like two little pieces of baloney kissing you on the cheek.
7: You know what? I'm always jealous of people with fuller lips. That's.
5: What'd you say, Alfreda?
7: I'm always jealous of people with fuller lips.
8: Right. I mean, you can get injections.
7: I tried it.
8: They have looks plumper silly. Lip gloss that plumps your lips and swells
5: them
8: a little bit.
5: Yeah, that's what they say, honey. Yeah, or you can get stung by a bee, honey, on your lip.
8: Well, who wants to do that, Gary?
5: Well, that's the new thing.
8: No, I've never heard that.
5: You never heard that?
8: You want to get stung by a bee?
5: And your lips will be fuller.
8: Oh, my God.
7: Give me the gloss. Give me the lip plumper.
8: Okay, give me the plumper. Yeah. Oh, God.
5: There's so many ways to get your lips fuller.
9: Put your lips in a beehive.
8: Oh, Lord.
7: Oh, boy. Here we go.
8: you. Go ahead, Gary.
5: But anyway, congratulations to Meg, honey, if that's what she's doing, child. And in my quick for free story, y'all, we know we lost Dolly Parton on last week, y'all. And it's being reported, y'all, that Dolly Parton was privately laid to rest, honey, recently. Now, her funeral was at the Woodlawn Memorial Park in Nashville, Tennessee. And their family member said, you know, her niece, honey, Miss Lania May Parton, she shared a tribute, y'all, to the country music icon. She said, it still doesn't feel real that she's gone, honey. She said, I'm going to miss her voice, her laugh, her hugs, and just knowing, honey, that she was there. She said, I'm even going to miss those 4 a.m. calls. And I give everything to see her name pop up on my phone again. Man. And I also heard, too, y'all, that Dolly Parton, all the flowers, honey, all the flowers from her funeral were donated, y'all, to hospice care and, y'all, to some nursing homes. So
6: yeah,
5: that's a good thing, you know, instead of just letting them rot in the doggone cemetery, you know, give them out to the
6: to people.
5: To people,
6: they can smell them and see them. Absolutely.
5: Exactly. And then you got people saying, well, golly, she was buried already. She's not black.
6: Yeah.
5: Non-black people don't have funerals.
6: We got to wait for Robert Earl to get here from Detroit.
5: Yep.
6: We got to wait on Aunt May May to get here from Chicago.
5: Yep.
6: And then you got Beverly and them. Beverly and her kids coming from Baltimore. Yep. They driving. They couldn't get a plane ticket.
1: Yeah, can't never get it
6: together. So it's going to be three or 4 weeks before we have a funeral. We got to plan out the obituaries. Who got the body? We want to know who got the body, where the repast going to be. And make sure that we all got, we got to get together. It's going to take a while for us.
1: We never have enough obituary to go around.
6: And then we want the obituary before the family get in there. You can't have
5: one. Exactly. And that don't happen.
6: If you ain't in the family, you don't get no obituary.
5: You don't get none.
8: That's right.
6: And then we need to take out of the program, read the obituary silently. Take it out, because we read it time we get it. Damn it.
5: Yeah.
6: Take that out. You're wasting time. And start reading proclamations from the mayor's office. We don't want just hold it up and just say, you can read it when you get home, but don't read the where as, where to, where from. We don't want it.
5: And that's so true. You know, my daddy worked at a white funeral home, honey, for 38 years. And when he died, he said it's going to be just that way. He said, my daddy died on Thanksgiving morning. His funeral was 2 days later. He said all that wasn't there wasn't coming anyway. So
6: do not bring no damn crown up there and sing. I will wear a crown.
8: Yes.
6: Walking up the aisle doing that damn Alabama State marching band drum major march with that damn crown. Put that cheap ass tiara on my head before I let Jesus crown me. Let Jesus crown me. Yo, put that damn cheap tiara on my head you done bought from a... From Turk
8: Burton.
6: Beauty Supply Store. Don't do it. We're not doing all
5: that. Did y'all know what time it is, honey? Yeah. Yes, la la, baby. Don't bring the crown, honey. The Kahlua today is one of my favorite Kahluas. My Kahlua today, y'all, is Mickadoo. On the high end, you say Mickadoo, and on the low end, you say beautiful yellow. What'd you say, Ricky?
6: We tired, Gary.
5: Yes, we are tired, honey.
6: And all y'all and everybody out there, now, it ain't no excuse for nobody not to have a picture of your loved one when they die. You got camera phones now. We don't want to see the prayer hands on the obituary. It's whatever. We don't want to be going in here thinking we're viewing the wrong body at the funeral home. James Smith, age 87, got a picture of him sitting in Santa Claus lap with a rally in his hand.
7: Oh, my gosh, Ricky.
6: Coming up. Coming up. I had a chance to sit down with the ultimate businessman and legend, Master P. We got Master

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12: 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In Columbus area traffic this morning, you'll find an accident on East Livingston Avenue at South James that could cause potential delays. Then, as you make the trip along I-70 east side, westbound between Bryce Road and 270, it is slow there. Westbound right now, we're also seeing delays between 33 and 71 in the east split. Then on 670 west between 71 and 3rd, it's slow there as well. Taco Bell's 2016 favorites are back. 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

0: You know, and I can't wait to get back there. I'm doing the No Limit Cash Money Tour.
1: Yeah.
0: That's about to happen real soon. And it's all about bringing awareness to mental health.
1: Yes.
0: And us just getting on the stage is about peace, showing the next generation that we can't coexist and stop all this beefing, man. Let's go get this bag and
1: right.
0: And let's grow and change and not be afraid to grow.
1: And, man, thank you for just setting the culture, man. The things that you did, man, there's so many people that are independent.
0: Yeah.
1: Because of you and just how you did things. Take us back to, like, how you started. Like, a lot of people don't know, and I know,
0: yeah,
1: how you were just out there grinding when you were just selling music out of your trunk. Take us through that.
0: Yeah, so, you know, I'm from New Orleans, and then I went to Richmond, California. I opened up a record store at 19. So I'm a 19-year-old kid with my own record store. So that's why I tell people that it's important to own things. And when you look at people look like us, we don't own that. We just consume it. So as a 19-year-old kid, I really learned the music business. I went to Michael Jackson's attorney, paid him $25,000 to learn the business. And I wanted to know what's a deal bigger than what Michael Jackson had, which was a distribution deal,
1: mm-hmm,
0: where I get 85%. And then the distribution company get 15%. It was never heard of before. Probably the best $25,000 I ever spent in my life. Then he told me I needed $200,000 to get that deal. So I'm like, man, I just gave you 25 G's now. I need to get 200,000 more. But I got out and started selling my CDs out of the trunk of my car, and I was prepared. And I want people to know this too, right? I thank the owners of Priority Records. I don't think that our kids, because our kids successful, because right, we all from the ghetto. Think about it. Like, mm-hmm, we had nothing. So I'm like, man, y'all got to thank the people that opened the doors for me.
1: Right.
0: And you need to appreciate them.
1: Now, how did you and, you know, Baby put the tour together?
0: It's just time, man. Like, right, I respect them, and I want to see New Orleans be able to celebrate New Orleans.
1: Right.
0: So, you know, my whole thing now is us being on the stage together. People going to witness history because they've been waiting to see this a long time.
1: Yeah.
0: But, you know, I feel like it's God's timing, Ricky.
1: Absolutely. And as you said before, your tour is to support mental health awareness,
0: yes,
1: which is so important. What inspired you to dedicate this to that cause over the years? And what has helped you protect your own mental health,
0: yeah,
1: with so much going on as a businessman, yeah, and a father?
0: Yeah. I mean, think about it, right? We go through life, man.
1: Yeah.
0: And so I grew up in poverty, grew up in a project, lived with my grandparents. And a lot of kids go through trauma,
1: mm-hmm,
0: and nobody get help. A lot of people self-medicating.
1: Mm-hmm.
0: I just want the world to know you're not alone. And this concert will be able to bring awareness to this at the same time.
1: Wow. Now, considering No Limit and Cash Money, you know, have had, you know, rivalries in the past, what hurdles did you have to overcome, you know, for this to finally happen?
0: Yeah, you know, I mean, we just had to grow up.
1: Yep.
0: You know, think about it. Yep. We had to grow up. I think that's what this is about.
1: Yeah.
0: Just growing up, man, and start realizing, you know, they did something great. We did something great. It's not about the competition. It's not about egos. I don't have no ego, man. Like, if you go back and check in 1998, I shouted out Cash Money when I did the Hip Hop Awards. So I think the media put us up against each other.
1: Yeah.
0: I don't understand why, because why they don't put these other white CEOs of these companies against each other? You got two black men that's from New Orleans that's successful, then they got to be all this negative stuff. How come we can't do business?
1: Right. Absolutely. I agree. Now, I have to ask, how is C. Murder doing?
0: Yeah.
1: And I know for a while there were, you know, rumors that getting released or pardoned. What does that situation stand? Because we all been waiting. And how is he?
0: I mean, you know, man, he in a bad place, but he holding his head up at the same time. I mean, he an innocent man that's fighting the case, but he in Louisiana, man, it get real. So trouble is easy to get into, but hard to get out of.
1: Right.
0: And so it's all about the people you hang with. And that's why I said you got to cut people off. Like, for me, if people not going that route with me, I don't care who you is. If I grew up with you, bro, I'm like, nah, you can't get on this bus. You can't get in my car. I'm cool. You know what I'm saying? And it's like, man, like, your life either going to be a lesson to somebody else,
1: mm-hmm,
0: or it's going to be a learning lesson for you where God gets you up out of this situation. You know what I'm saying? And I guess everybody that go through this, I mean, we go through this as black families every day.
1: Mm-hmm.
0: So my brother just end up being successful and famous to where they made a big thing about it. But this happening to families every day in the hood.
1: Right.
0: So it's more about.

0: you know, the people you hang around, man. So, yeah, we definitely praying for my brother and hoping that, God get him up out of this soon. So, I guess it's all the timing, man.
1: Ain't that crazy?
0: Yeah.
1: All right, rapid fire right quick. These are quick questions. The one thing you like to splurge on? A car, a boat, some socks.
0: I don't do none of that, man. Maybe some socks, because I don't even fly private.
1: Right.
0: You know what I'm saying? Like,
1: right.
0: Like I put more people on private jets than I'm the owner of the company, but I'm just used to, man, I ain't about to spend that on that. Because I got friends, right? They're like, man, I'm spending $80,000 to fly over here. Like, for what? We going to get there the same time. So you just want to walk on the plane by yourself. So, you know, I live next door to Travis Barkley, and I'm like, he was in a plane crash, and I'm like, it's a blessing that he made it through, right?
1: But yeah.
0: I need to be on a big plane, you know, with about 300-400 people on there. I can't.
1: Yeah.
0: I'm like, man, unless I have to be somewhere, three different places, then I'll say.
1: Right, and they pay for it.
0: Yeah.
1: Right.
0: There you go.
1: All right, if you had to perform only one song for the rest of your life, which one? You got to name it now.
0: Make them say, Yeah.
1: Nah.
0: Yeah.
1: All right, so if you could label this chapter of my life, it would be called.
0: This chapter right here?
1: Yep, what would it be called?
0: No Limit.
1: All right, finish the sentence. Every entrepreneur should
0: understand consistency.
1: There it is. Man, thank you so much,
0: yes,
1: man.
0: Yes, sir.
1: Make sure y'all get your tickets. Make sure everybody get your tickets. I'm going to be there. No Limit Cash Money Tour coming to a city near you. Make sure y'all go to Ticketmaster.com to get your tickets. 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
0: Just go to at Master P. And like I want to tell y'all, anybody that's watching, man, if I could do it, you could do it. God is good.
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13: A 6-year-old girl is seriously hurt after a shooting near Wyland Park yesterday. Columbus police were called to the scene in the 1200 block of North 6th Street before 3:30 p.m. Mayor Andrew Ginther is announcing some stricter guidelines for flock camera usage in Columbus. The Columbus Division of Police will now save data from the license plate readers for only 7 days. I'm Rosie Rivera on Magic 95.5.
14: 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Watching a problem with an accident on East Livingston Avenue at South James. There's also a crash on I-70 west side eastbound after Hilliard Rome. On I-70 east side, westbound between Bryce and 270, there is slow traffic there. And you'll find slow traffic now on 71 north side. If you're heading southbound, you'll find those delays between Morse and 11th Avenue. Then on 71 south side, northbound, it is slow there between 104 and 315. Service changes are coming to COTA on September 7th. See what's changing and plan ahead at COTA.com/service changes. 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The Columbus forecast, Cloudy, hot, and humid, a high of 90. 72 for a low. Tuesday's high, 95 degrees. 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

0: All right, y'all, No Limit and Cash Money Records are going on tour together. And listen, and we got your chance to win some cash money and a flyaway to see the concert live in Florida.
1: Yes, so check this out. We're going to play a snippet of either a Cash Money or a No Limit Record song. If you can finish the lyrics, you win $250 cash, and you're going to qualify for the grand prize, a flyaway to Sunrise, Florida to see the tour live, airfare, hotel, and $1,000.
0: All right, let's see who can get today's lyrics. Speaking about the morning show, who is this?
2: It's Larry.
0: Where you calling from?
2: Cleveland, Ohio.
0: All right, what up, boy?
2: How you doing, man, Rick?
0: Yes, sir. We about to play Finish the Lyric. Are you ready to play?
2: Yes, sir.
0: All right, here's the song of the day.
3: I like it like that. She working that back home. Know how to act.
2: Motion for me. Slow motion for me. Slow motion for me. Bring you slow motion for me.
1: Congratulations, you just won $250 and you qualify for the grand prize, a flyaway to Florida to check out the concert, airfare, hotel, and $1,000.
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2: 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If he's not intentional, he's not your Boaz. 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

0: and only in the building. He is one of the funniest, most recognizable voices in the comedy game. Y'all give it up, man, and show your love right now for the one and only South Florida's own Benji Brown in the building.
1: Good morning, man.
0: What up, boy?
1: What's going on with you, boy?
0: Man, I miss you. I ain't seen you all summer, dog. We got Benji.
1: Hey, Larry, man, we ain't did nothing. We ain't go to summer camp. We ain't go to the, we ain't been on that boat.
0: Nothing. We go hook up, man. Listen, hey, Benji, you know I've been following you on Instagram, and man, I'm telling you, I am so proud of you, and you Thank joining you. The cast of the Varnell Hill Show, which is going to be legendary.
2: Yes.
0: Tommy, you and Tommy Davidson together is just absolutely, it's just going to be too damn much. So you funny. And Tommy Davidson together, it don't make no damn sense.
1: The Varnell Hill can.
0: say what, Benji?
1: The Varnell Man can.
0: What was that like? What was it like? Benji, tell us about the spinoff, because we waiting.
1: Oh, man, the spinoff is 30 years in the making, Ricky. Mm-hmm. You know, it's been going on. All the true Martin fans in the 90s, we're bringing that 90s flavor back, and they've been working on it. Finally, we landed a home on Paramount Plus, and it's just everybody. You got Tommy, you got Christopher Williams, Vanessa Williams' brother, you got Wendy Raquel Williams.
2: Love
1: you got
2: her, too.
1: Kim Whitley, another a comedian extraordinaire in the game. She's doing her thing, and, man, myself, Marty, it don't stop. I've got special guests with a lot of Damon Wayans and Dion Cole, Miss Pat on there.
2: Oh,
1: it's gonna
2: man.
1: It's going to be crazy.
2: That's going to be real good. So you're on the road right now. Oh, I'm sorry, Ricky.
0: Mm-hmm. Go ahead.
2: I was just going to say, you on the road right now with the legendary Martin Lawrence. I mean, how's that been for you?
1: He's been cool, man. You know, I grew up watching him. We all, you know, yes. Def Jam and Martin sitcom and the movies and stuff like that. And I've been with him since 2018 on the road. And Ricky, you've been on a lot of the shows,
0: man,
1: as well.
0: Yeah.
1: You know what I'm saying?
0: Yeah.
1: We've been, me and Ricky be on the side of the stage throughout the tour. Man, we blessed, man. Yeah. Man, we blessed.
0: Hey, Benji, we started crying one night. How we was crying, Benji?
1: On the side of the stage. Martin on stage, we just embraced. We looked at each other like we can't believe it in the arenas, man.
2: It's ugly cry.
1: It's pain. Oh, man. And Brett, man, Marty, he always bringing you up on tour. Him and his brother, Robert Lawrence, man, they're huge fans of yours. That's
2: man,
1: just so
2: I
1: cool.
2: Love them. Every time I see them, they give me so much love. I remember when Ricky was on tour with them, and I got to see them there. They gave me so much love then, and I was just hanging out in the back with Ricky before his show. He was feeding us good and stuff. Yeah. We had a good time.
1: Marty always talking about Brett. He loved music. So yeah, I'd be like, oh, Marty, you rocking with the classic stuff? That's
0: yeah,
1: right.
0: Yeah, he
1: been
0: listening to old school before he go on stage. He listened to all the old
1: listening
0: to Brett. How many episodes have y'all recorded, Benji?
1: 8 episodes, you know, we did, and it was last August. So we're coming on a year's anniversary, 2025, we shot it last August, and then we got the green light earlier this year, and man, it's finally here. It's like Christmas tomorrow.
0: Ooh.
3: It's crazy, man.
2: I know, right?
0: I swear to God, you know, I'm telling you, man, I just can't wait. Hey, Ben, I have to ask you, you know, because you've done all of these shows. What is, like, the biggest red flag you ignored because the person was fine?
1: The biggest red flag on the road?
0: Mm. Yeah, the biggest red, just in life.
1: In life?
3: Yeah, with a chick.
1: Oh, man, just bringing, like, the baggage that you come across, like student loans. Four, five kids, six and a possible baby daddies. I mean, just crazy. Expectations early. Upon first meeting them, you know, it's just crazy.
0: I have to ask you this because, you know, you definitely a part of our radio family. Which character you enjoy most, Kiki or Fat Tasha?
1: Oof, it's tough. That's
0: you
1: tough.
0: Already know my favorite.
1: They neck and neck.
2: Yeah.
1: I mean, one
0: Miami,
1: thing.
0: Miami
1: one big
0: love
1: neck.
0: Kiki, but the world.
3: No, come on, Fat Tasha.
1: Fat Tasha, she always going to pull up. You know, pull up, pop out. Well, I don't know about popping out, but she does pull up. You know what I'm saying? Tasha just pull up.
0: Absolutely.
1: Hey, what's going on, Ricky?
3: Extra breath.
0: Hey, there you go. She be posting up at the Wawa.
1: Wawa, Wawa. Boogie. Ducky Tola. Anyway,
3: Fat Tasha, you know they got new oatmeal pies coming out with blueberry cream in them.
4: Wait, hold on. Where they came out with that? I don't miss nothing. I'm gonna be get on the wait list. Blueberry, raspberry, cherry lemonade, Kool-Aid flavor.
0: And we're gonna give, I'm gonna give you a social syrup. Media out. Ladies and gentlemen, y'all Pansy. Give it up for Benji Brown.
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0: Washington Jr. was a backseat passenger in the SUV when it was stopped in Blytheville. Video shows Trooper Theodore Henderson breaking a rear window, grabbing Washington by his arm and his dreadlocks, and punching him in the face. Henderson acknowledged striking Washington twice, but says Washington resisted and appeared ready to strike him. Washington, who says he was cooperating, was charged with resisting arrest and obstruction, while the driver faces DWI, felony fleeing, and several additional charges. Washington is reportedly preparing legal action. In other news, Ricky, President Trump wants the FCC to punish NBC's Kristen Welker after she said his political endorsements have had mixed results. Trump says his candidates have overwhelmingly won and questioned why she would make that claim. But the Washington Post and CNN both report that at least 10 Trump-backed candidates have lost to primaries this year, including gubernatorial candidates in Iowa, Georgia, Minnesota, and Wyoming. And here's the thing. The FCC generally can't punish journalists simply because the president doesn't like their reporting. But FCC Chairman Brendan Carr has previously taken action against media companies following Trump's complaints. Critics say this is less about one reporter and more about Trump using the FCC as leverage against media outlets he doesn't like. For info on these stories and more, go to RickySmileyMorningShow.com. Now, here's a look at sports.
1: Rock T, the sports genius, is in the building.
2: To Venus Williams at the age of 46, man, she's still out there competing on the court. But we may have seen her final singles match at the U.S. Open this past weekend. She lost the match in the first round, but looked pretty doggone good out there for 46, man. So big up to Venus right there. And it's official. Man, all I gotta say is uh-oh, watch out, and any other kind of words that mean the same thing, because one of the greatest defensive players of all time has signed a one-year deal with the LA Rams to come out of retirement, $20 million. I'm talking about defensive lineman Aaron Donald. Him and reigning defensive player of the year, Myles Garrett, on the same defensive line of scrimmage, teams will not be able to double team both of them. You got to pick your poison. It's not even fair.
3: Oh, my God.
2: And this is because of this right here. This is how big of a deal this is. Like, the LA Rams are the team to pick to win the Super Bowl this year. Like, come on, man. It all starts with that up front. That defense up front. And these two, man, it's not even fair, man. It's like a cheat code on a video game. I can't wait. Because even if Aaron Donald is 70% of what he used to be, he's still going to be dominating over a lot of other offensive linemen out there, man. So
3: right.
2: Get ready for it. Who is Dejan Love, Rick? I'm about to tell you. He a guy who was pretending to be an NFL player with the San Francisco 49ers. He was arrested by the FBI for scamming 26 women out of roughly $1.3 million.
3: Boy, I already went on Amazon to order me some 49ers stuff, man.
2: Come on,
3: y'all to see me. I'm out here doing back pedals and everything.
2: Oh, man. He met these women on dating apps. He was pretending to be an NFL player, also a wealth real estate investor. He and his business partner created fictitious investments.
3: Well, I'm on it.
2: To defraud women out of money.
4: The scammers.
2: Oh, man. Come on, man. He out there running routes. He was going in.
4: And it was horrible. Did you see his footwork?
3: No footwork. Man, damn, but nothing. They don't know to look for that. But
2: yeah. The women don't know. I mean, he that ain't funny,
3: man,
2: but
3: that's
2: God,
3: bad. Man, that's messed up.
4: He looked like me out there now, running routes.
2: He was serious too, boy. Yeah. There it is, man. Follow me on social media.
3: Yeah, people have to do their research, man. I hate he took advantage of them.
2: Come on, man.
3: You sure? But everybody putting on helmets making videos now. That's bad.
2: They are. They are, dog. Why you laughing, Brad?
3: It's dirty.
0: I heard giggling, too.
2: Oh, Brad got the hot spot right now.
3: And they asked in the song, they asked for, where are you scamming? That is.
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6: Drop it like it's hot. Drop it like it's hot.
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7: hot.
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9: It's the
3: BRA 18. Oh, it is about that time for the hot spot. What up, Brat?
10: What up, Ricky? Good morning, everybody. I'm your girl, Brat Tat Tat, and this is the hot spot where we bring you music, movies, and more. So let's get on off into it. Well, y'all, the 41st annual Stellar Gospel Music Awards were hosted by Kirk Franklin, and they aired last night on BET. Congratulations go out to all of the big winners. We got Ja'Kalyn Carr. She won Traditional Artist Traditional Album of the Year. Yes. Pastor Mike Jr. and Jonathan McReynolds won two awards, including Male Artist of the Year. Erica Campbell won Contemporary Female Artist of the Year, and we're going to see all four of them on the One Voyage Cruise. Yes, indeedy. John P. Key, he won Traditional Male Artist of the Year, and our girl Tasha Cobbs Leonard won the Aretha Franklin Icon Award.

0: So congratulations go out to the honorees and the winners from last night. Meanwhile, y'all, Busta Rhymes just dropped a new album, and the title of the project is called Diligence 2. Is that Diligence 2 or Diligence the Second? It's one of those two. It's full of previously unreleased songs from the late producer Jay Dilla. Now, Busta Rhymes says that Jay Dilla gave him almost 300 beats before he passed away in 2006. And one of those beats came from a session that Dilla and D'Angelo did about 20 years ago, y'all. Here's a little bit of that song.
1: Let me talk. My little pr-

0: on your language.
1: Okay, I hit a little D'Angelo in there from the music, kind of. You know what I'm saying? Yeah, that's what's up. Well, speaking of new albums, y'all, it's been 20 years since Beyonce dropped her Grammy-winning sophomore album, B-Day. And this Friday, she'll drop an expanded 20th anniversary edition of B-Day. Now, this anniversary edition expands the original 13 tracks on the album into a 27-track collection featuring the songs that fans know and love, the B-sides, and alternate versions of the songs. She's also reportedly releasing a Spanish recording of the project. Now, that's what I'm talking about. She don't play. She gets to it. She gonna drop something to keep you listening to some Beyonce. 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
26: Bad news for NFL quarterbacks. Aaron Donald is back. 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
26: This is the Daily Play with Joy Taylor. The worst-kept secret in football this offseason is finally out. After many rumors, Aaron Donald's sightings at the facility, and coy responses from Rams head coach Sean McVay, the thing we all thought was going to happen has happened. Aaron Donald is unretiring to play for the LA Rams once again. The Rams were already the favorite to win the Super Bowl, according to most sports books, and now it almost feels like it's their Lombardi to lose. If you're a Rams fan, you have to be in heaven right now. Your quarterback is the reigning MVP. You traded for the Defensive Player of the Year, and now you've got a shoe-in Hall of Famer in Aaron Donald to kick his eligibility further down the road and make a run at a title. And when the Rams won the Super Bowl 4 years ago, it was on their home turf in SoFi Stadium. Guess where it is this year? SoFi Stadium. And the Rams might be a team of destiny. They have a roster to be a team of domination. 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
1: All right, y'all, this is Monday, time for the State of Black America. And this morning, we have the current president of the National Urban League, Mark Morial. Hey, good morning, Mr. Mark. We're happy to have you, and I know there's a lot going on in Black America.
2: Thank you, Ricky. And once again, this is today's State of Black America. Last Friday, thousands gathered on the National Mall in Washington, D.C., in front of the Lincoln Memorial, the historic site of the 1963 March on Washington, to once again march on Washington to defend voting rights. That march and rally, sponsored and led by Reverend Al Sharpton, along with Martin Luther King III and his family, with our support at the National Urban League and many others, standing together to send a message to this country. We witnessed over the last 18 months an assault on voting rights, on diversity, equity, and inclusion, on programs that support and help people build their lives. HBCUs and other colleges and universities are under assault as cutbacks on guaranteed student loan and Pell Grant programs make it more difficult for students to enroll. The purpose of the march? To say to the nation, we must stand up and vote in the fall elections. That's right. So if you don't have a voting plan, make a voting plan. Check your registration, because sinister efforts are underway to try to purge people from voting rolls. Check your registration. Make sure everyone in your family, in your friend circle, in your church circle, in your work circle are prepared and ready to vote. Develop your own voting plan. And remember, early voting starts in many places in less than 30 days. Have a plan. Will you vote early? Will you vote in person? Will you vote by mail? We've got to vote in significant numbers, in record numbers, in historic numbers, to send a message that, number one, we are not at all supportive of the direction of this country. $2 billion a day on a war in Iran that's not authorized by the Congress and has no end in sight. Cutbacks on health care, cutbacks on feeding programs, cutbacks on education, cutbacks on housing and community economic development, for one reason and one reason only: to enrich the 1 million billionaires that live in this nation. Well, no, it's not 1 billion. It's actually less than 1,000. It is important that we recognize that our voice is our vote. Last week's march, we responded to why we march. We will continue to march as long as voting rights is under assault, as long as our vitality and citizenship as Americans and our full participation in American society is under assault. We affirm our right to vote and to participate in this society, and that's why we marched last week. For those that participated, thank you. For those that watched and supported us, thank you as well. Remember, we've got a job to do this fall, and vote. Once again, this is the State of Black America. I'm Mark Morial. I lead the National Urban League. Follow us across all social media at Nat Urban League and at Mark Morial. And I will see you next week on the radio. Thanks, Ricky.
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9: 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Hughley. 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
19: 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Columbus's

Live, Columbus's best R&B at home with the Ricky Smiley Morning Show. Back on this Monday. Yeah, back on this grind, friend. We're going to get through this day. I am Robin Simone. Got some New Edition. Got some Jay and Pharrell. Got one of your favorites from Destiny's Child. Right after LMA's Booed Up on Magic.

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0: favorites for you. Destiny's Child, Wyclef. You know, Wyclef is going to be on the One Voyage Cruise. Yeah, it's going to be a great look. Not too late for you to book. 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Treat yourself. October is going to be here before you know it. Labor Day weekend, getting set for that. You know, the Seabus Soul Fest actually kicks off this weekend, this Friday and Saturday. If you got folks coming in from out of town, it's free. Yeah, Bicentennial Park, you know, this coming Friday, Stokely is going to be there on Saturday. Shouts out to our very own Miss Rhea Black. She's going to be performing. Layla Hathaway is going to be there on Saturday. It's going to be a great look. If you need more details, you can actually swing over to their website at SeabusSoulFest.com. Coming up, some great music as we get through this workday together. Brian McKnight's coming. Got some Kehlani, Neo, and the latest from October London next.
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3: Hey, what up, y'all? This is your boy, Ricky Spider-Man, and I need y'all to get ready right now for the One Voyage 2026. And I mean, this is not just a cruise. This is a movement. Come party with your favorite morning show. We all gonna be there, broadcasting live. Also, T.I. Rick Ross.
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1: This is The Daily Play with Joy Taylor. The worst-kept secret in football this offseason is finally out. After many rumors, Aaron Donald's sightings at the facility, and coy responses from Rams head coach Sean McVay, the thing we all thought was going to happen has happened. Aaron Donald is unretiring to play for the LA Rams once again. The Rams were already the favorite to win the Super Bowl, according to most sports books, and now it almost feels like it's their Lombardi to lose. If you're a Rams fan, you have to be in heaven right now. Your quarterback is the reigning MVP. You traded for the Defensive Player of the Year, and now you've got a shoe-in Hall of Famer in Aaron Donald to kick his eligibility further down the road and make a run at a title. And when the Rams won the Super Bowl 4 years ago, it was on their home turf in SoFi Stadium. Guess where it is this year? SoFi Stadium. And the Rams might be a team of destiny. They have a roster to be a team of domination. 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
1: 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And it's only up the road. 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

0: 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I guess we're waiting on you. 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You know, the One Voyage Cruise can work for you if you are a business owner and an entrepreneur. 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Right after more of your favorites, like some classic from Dennis Edwards. Got some Tony, got some Anita Baker. And speaking of the One Voyage Cruise, he's going to be on it. Tone Stiff, I've got his latest fly. And more next.
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0: He's going to be on the One Voyage cruise. Tone Stith right there. You heard Cedric the Entertainer, Anthony Anderson. You might as well go ahead and book. 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Got a couple things to chat about. He's celebrating his B-Day. He's got a new baby coming, and he's engaged. I tell you, retirement looks good on Russell Wilson. And DMX, his legacy is being kept alive beyond music. Yeah, a couple things we got to chat about. What's trending is going down in the 1 o'clock hour. You don't want to miss out on that. We learned about his passing on Friday. Former Ohio lawmaker Ray Miller passing away at 77. He had some favorite quotes. One of his quotes, never allow your greatest accomplishment to become your highest achievement in life. Got a little something for you to nest on. Yeah, your midday motivation is on the way. I'll share right after some Blackstreet, Alicia Keys, Lauryn Hill, and Chris Brown next.
1: 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Robin Simone on Magic 95.5. It's that time again.

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8: You know who I can't stand? 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Every time I turn on the radio, I hear him. Now he's on TV. I turned on the TV. I seen a commercial on my TV. He got billboards up everywhere. You can't get away from him. He on the sides of buses, he's everywhere. Now he's sponsoring stuff, you seen it coming down the timeline. Can't get away from him, we get it. Then the guy on the radio, I really hate him. His voice is irritating, it drives me crazy. I be driving, I be trying to snatch the radio out the car when he come on. He irritates me. Then my kids, he got my kids in it. My kids walking around talking about they gonna bite me. Then my dog, looking at him funny like, I'm ready to get rid of you too. Get away from me. Please deliver this message to Top Dog. Tell him whatever point you was trying to prove, you proved it. If you get into an accident, that's who you call. Top Dog Law.
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0: 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It's a space for joy, for laughter, for connection, and even love being renewed at sea. Imagine 6 nights aboard the beautiful Virgin Voyages Resilient Lady, surrounded by music from T.I., Rick Ross, Keith Sweat, Eric Benet, Jay Brown, Q Parker from 112, and so many more. And listen, this is the part I love. We're not just witnessing love. We are celebrating it. There's going to be a beautiful vow renewal ceremony at sea hosted by Erica Campbell and her husband, Warren Campbell, all while being serenaded by Tony Terry. Plus, of course, we're going to laugh with our very own Ricky Smiley and D.L. Hughley. 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

0: We got more chances for you to win. 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
1: These are words to nest on. 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Something honest, something grounding, something to carry with you today. 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
0: You know, former Ohio Senator Ray Miller had a favorite quote: never allow your greatest accomplishment to become your highest achievement in life. I love that quote because it reminds us just because you've done something great doesn't mean that's as great as it gets. You know, sometimes you spend so much time looking back at what we've accomplished, what we've overcame, what we've built, that we forget there's still so much more in us. Be proud of what you've done. You've earned that. Celebrate it. But don't just live there, because the question isn't just, what have I done? The question is, what am I still capable of doing? Your best moment doesn't have to be behind you. You're still here. So there's still something left for you to do. Never allow your greatest accomplishment to become your highest achievement in life. Just a little something for you to nest on. Hold tight, DJ Domi Styles. What we need on this Monday, the Midday Mix Party, and it's next.
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3: Local View, I'm Matt Barnes with an NBC4 update on Urban One. The fate of the man accused in a mass shooting at the KDC One facility in New Albany is now in the hands of a Licking County judge. Bruce Foster III faces 19 charges, including murder, after two people were killed and four others were injured in the shooting in February 2025. He pleaded not guilty by reason of insanity. The judge has not set a timeline for when he will make a final decision. A Columbus girl is recovering in the hospital after a shooting in the Wineland Park neighborhood on Sunday. Investigators believe the girl is between the ages of 5 and 10. She was taken to Nationwide Children's Hospital in critical condition. While police believe the girl shot herself, they are not yet ruling out the possibility that someone else shot her. And the opening ceremony for the Gay Softball World Series is today. The free event kicks off at the Columbus Commons at 4 p.m. More than 260 teams are competing in the 49th annual tournament. This is Columbus's fourth year hosting the event, which runs through Saturday. Join us at 4, 5, and 6 tonight to follow these stories and your most accurate forecasts. Local.
4: 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We're not just witnessing love. We are celebrating it. There's going to be a beautiful vow renewal ceremony at sea hosted by Erica Campbell and her husband, Warren Campbell, all while being serenaded by Tony Terry. 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

0: 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On the way, some more great music for you to get you through your day. How about some Mariah? Yeah, she's coming. Got some Robin Thicke and Eric Benet. His latest is next.
1: 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This your boy, Ricky Smiley. I bring the laugh and all the stuff your mama warns you about, but funnier.
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0: He's performing inside of the Lovin' R&B Lounge. Yeah, Eric Benet right there. He's joining J. Brown, Q. Parker, Tony Terry, and Dave Hollister. It's hosted by our very own KG Smooth of Lovin' R&B. The only thing is missing is you. Yeah, you can swing over to our website. We'll get you connected directly. Yeah, One Voyage, which is set to sail out this Miami. Get connected right now. MyColumbusMagic.com. Also, speaking of the One Voyage, you know T.I. is going to be on that cruise. Yeah, I got Let Him Know coming up for you. Plus, one of your favorites from Beyonce is also on the way. En Vogue is coming. And the latest from Chris Brown and Leon Thomas. Plus, he's been through a lot with his mental health journey and now the loss of his mom. Yeah, what's trending is going down next hour. I say around 120, 125 or so. Yeah, make sure you're locked in for that. It's next.
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being home of the Ricky Smiley Morning Show. I am Robin Simone. Got some Whitney, got some Bone, got some Aaliyah coming up right after Chris Brown and Leon Thomas. Just Fallin' on Magic.

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1: It's been a long time. Shouldn't have left you without a dope beat.

0: retired from football, but the two are now into horse racing. Yeah, with Three Brand Racing, they got their very first starter, a two-year-old colt named Club Rang. They debuted him this past Saturday at the Saratoga Racecourse. He won. Yeah, wasn't a whole lot of money, over $63,000. He has a split with his partners, but still. Now, of course, with this new venture and him now being a new NFL analyst for CBS, retirement looks good on Rusty, I will say.
1: Yeah, I'm going to take my horse through the old town road.
0: Well, Lil Nas X is mourning the loss of his mom. Yeah, Tamika Hill, he announced her passing over the weekend. They had a very complicated relationship. And his mom also struggled with addiction. Of course, Lil Nas X had some struggles of his own this past year. Definitely keep him in your thoughts and prayers. Also, congratulations going out to rapper Joe Budden. If you're celebrating your birthday today, you're celebrating with him. He turns 46. He also revealed that his girlfriend, his longtime girlfriend, they actually have been together since 2019. She's pregnant with a baby girl. And they are now engaged. Yes. Yeah, so congratulations going out to Joe Budden.
2: Hey, I'm slipping, falling. I can't get up. Hey, I'm slipping.
0: Well, DMX's legacy is expanding beyond his music. 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Now, it's going to feature some limited edition fragrances that you can pre-order, and it's going to run you about $150. Now, no shipping date has been announced, but you can pre-order by logging on to IsidoreLuxury.com. Remember, keep your head to the sky. I'm Robin Simone, and this is What's Trending.
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5: 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We're not just witnessing love. We are celebrating it. 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Plus, of course, we're going to laugh with our very own Ricky Smiley and D.L. 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

0: Magic 95.5, Columbus's best R&B and home with the Ricky Smiley Morning Show. Hope you're good on this Monday. Appreciate you so much for listening. I'm Robin Simone. You know, I was reading this morning, there's a lottery ticket out there somewhere that has not been claimed. If you bought a lottery ticket, the Classic Lotto, the drawing was Wednesday, July 29th, hasn't been claimed. Somebody bought a ticket at the Giant Eagle at Kingsdale right here in Columbus. $8.4 million. You might be sitting on a ticket somewhere and you don't even know about it. You have until January 25th to claim this ticket. The numbers 3, 8, 15, 36, 42, 46. I'm trying to figure out, have I even been to that Giant Eagle location? Best believe when I get home, I'm checking my purses. Pockets, whatever. I'm telling you, if you bought a ticket at this location, this could be your money. So don't miss out. Again, you have until January 25th to claim it. Coming up, got you with some great music. How about we do some Faith Evans? Yeah, Mary J's coming up. Do something classic from Luther. Plus some Dave Hollister, his latest, That Voodoo Magic, and more next.
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1: 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The R&B tour is coming to Paycor Stadium. 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And it's only up the road. 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

5, Columbus's best R&B and home with a Ricky Smiley Morning Show. Mary J, Lil' Kim. Good afternoon to you. Appreciate you so much for listening. I can't believe tomorrow is the 1st September. Boy, this year flew. There's a few health initiatives that you need to be aware of. Yeah, we'll talk about all of that coming up. Love some great music. Got you with some Teddy Swims and Giveon. Got some Eric Sermon, Dave Hollister, his new one. A little old school. Ain't nothing like some Luther on a Monday. Here's Don't You Know That on Magic.

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0: He's going to be inside of the R&B Lounge on the One Voyage Cruise. And keep in mind, we got more than just R&B. We got that Southern Soul. Yes, 803 Fresh is coming back this year, as well as King George, Fat Daddy. 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I can't believe tomorrow is the first. Yeah, as we get ready to head into September, a lot of things to be aware of. Like September is National Sickle Cell Awareness Month. How do you help? We got to give blood. Yeah, we got to give back, especially in our community. Also, it's Ovarian Cancer Awareness Month, as well as Prostate Cancer Awareness Month. How do you help? You got to get checked. You got to get to the doctor. Also, it's National Suicide Prevention Month. How do you help? We got to check on our loved ones. We got to check on each other. And if you need help, you got to ask for it. Make sure you're listening out this coming Wednesday, as it's Wellness Wednesday, and we're going to be talking about some things. So be a part of that conversation. On the way, before I get up out of here, some great music. TLC, After 7, Tamia, and the latest from Tim's is next.
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0: 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God willing, we'll be right here 10 a.m. as we get through this work day together. Until then, friend, just know that with him, through him, all things are possible. You are in great hands. 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
2: Local for you, I'm Jared Smalley with an NBC4 News update on Urban One. Police say they believe a girl shot herself on North 6th Street Sunday afternoon in the Wildland Park neighborhood. She is recovering at Nationwide Children's right now. Investigators believe the girl's between ages 5 and 10. Police telling us this morning they believe the girl accidentally shot herself with an unattended firearm. That investigation continues. An update on a shooting last night on Lion Drive near the Emerald Glen apartment complex. Officers found 20-year-old Muhammad Musa Muhammad suffering from an apparent gunshot wound, and he later died from those injuries. Crews are investigating a fire at a brand new manufacturing facility in Licking County. It is the Packaging Corporation of America building that's on Thornwood Drive in Newark. No word yet about a cause. It opened its doors just 10 days ago. And it is finally game week for the Ohio State Buckeyes. They will open their new season Saturday at home against Ball State. That is a 12:30 kickoff. Join us tonight, 4, 5, and 6 for those stories and your most accurate forecast. 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

0: name is DL.
1: What did you set this on, hell? You gotta make her say my name one time here.
0: My name is DL.
2: Ladies and gentlemen, put your hands together for DL Hughley.
1: I am extremely remiss to have not mentioned this before, but our prayers are definitely what the people that were involved in the Tibet and China mudslides. And so anybody who believes that global warming isn't real or it's just a hoax, ask all those thousands of people who will lose their lives.
3: Right, because, correct.
1: Yeah. A piece of the glacier broke off, right?
3: Yep.
1: And what was it caused by?
3: Global warming.
4: Global warming. Right. Sure. Right.
1: Those floods that killed all those people in the Grand Canyon, what was it caused by?
3: Global warming.
5: Mm-hmm.
1: I've been thinking about this, and a big shout out to all the people that came out to see me in Boston. Let me tell you something. Boston is a beautiful, beautiful, beautiful city. It really is. It's amazing how the cities that people, you know, this urban blight that people were worried about and talked about and, you know, people, you know, they talk about. It's amazing how the cities, the big urban cities are coming back. And the rural communities are struggling a little more. So it's interesting. It's just such a beautiful city. I was talking to my daughter earlier today. And I asked her what she was doing. And she said that she was, she was buying a half a cow. She was buying
3: a half
1: a cow.
3: Excuse me, say what?
1: I'm like, what? So her and her friends went and bought a half a cow. And because, you know, you just, now you can't, like, every single day there are a couple of dozen, like, food recalls.
3: Yep.
1: And the man who can starve you, who feeds you, can starve you, too. And what is readily apparent is one of the things that this government is determined to do. It is not an accident that our food is tainted. It's not an accident. And that the people who are supposed to be responsible for monitoring it are not there. It was all in Project 2025. The man who feeds you can starve you too. It's not an accident that that farmers now, because what happened is people traditionally, these rural communities, the ones that are always telling you to pull yourself out of your bootstrap, were so heavily dependent on the government. They didn't know that those bootstraps were paid for with food stamps. They didn't know.
3: They know now.
1: They didn't know.
4: Yep.
1: All right. Sure. Happy enough. Birthday to Chris Tucker. Happy birthday to Joe Budden. I think he got engaged over the weekend or married, right? Something.
3: I thought so, but it was, I don't know. And it was his birthday, and couldn't tell if he was celebrating his birthday, but it did look
1: either
3: like
1: way,
3: a wedding or something.
1: That looked like he jumped off a wedding cake. I don't know what that was. Well, happy birthday. Whatever you're celebrating, I'm celebrating with you. Happy birthday to Larry Fitzgerald. Happy birthday to Richard Gere. Happy birthday to Sarah Ramirez. Dr. Callie Torres on Grey's Anatomy. Happy birthday to Shar Jackson. Happy birthday to Egyptian Lover. Happy birthday to MGJ, A-Ball and MGJ. Happy birthday to Larry Waddell, Mint Condition.
3: MJG. Yeah.
1: Happy
4: he lost
1: whatever.
4: A lot of
1: happy
4: weight, just him?
3: Yeah.
1: It ain't MSG no more, that's for sure. Happy birthday to Fab Five Freddy. Happy birthday to Tom Coughlin. Happy birthday to Jalen Brunson. Happy birthday to Ernie Shavers. Happy birthday to City Spud from the St. Lunatics. Posthumously, happy birthday to Frank Robinson. What a nice dude he was. He was a really nice man. And happy birthday to Buddy Hackett. My favorite, he was one of my favorite comics. And I remember we was doing this pilot years ago for Sony. And he was on it, I think the new Gong Show or something. And Buddy Hackett was on it, and he was a little slower. And Sony was like, we're going to cut him. And I said, well, I'm going to leave. Y'all cut him. I'm not going to stay here. And they offered us all TVs and we stayed. We all left and they kept Buddy Hackett on that pilot too. That was great.
3: Wow.
1: Yeah. Happy birthday to, he was a dope comic. Happy birthday to James Colburn. We got a great show lined up for you. Jasmine gonna tell us what's trending. Plus, we got 90 seconds of 90 hits with DJ Lucci. I'm gonna have a little note from the GED section. 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Hughley Show. Right now, here's Pharrell. It's the D.L. Hughley.

That was Pharrell Happy. 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Jasmine Sanders is going to tell us what's trending right after Tim's. It's the D.O. Hughley Show.

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1: Wow, so Michelle Obama is getting a little bit of backlash. So silly. She was basically telling Jon Stewart how she doesn't miss, you know, having her daughters at home. You know, she basically said, I'm good. And for whatever reason, especially in the Republican Party, they said they felt that it sounded more like resentment. And as a mother, you shouldn't say those things. But she was like,
0: say
1: I
0: what?
1: Love my schedule. I have a great schedule and it's mine and I can do whatever I'm trying, I want to.
0: I didn't hear what she said. What did she say?
1: She told Jon Stewart, I'm good. When he asked if you miss having your daughters at home,
0: who does?
1: Said, I'm good.
0: Who does?
2: I can't wait to get.
0: What are you talking about?
1: What?
0: Are you, why
1: that?
0: Are you talking like that?
2: And why do they care what those hypocrites say anyway?
1: Exactly.
0: They raise their kids. Their kids are on. Hey, I don't know if you know that. Just because you made the economy so bad now, our kids have to live at home longer, doesn't mean we want them to. Nobody likes their kids to be with them all the time.
2: Thank you.
1: Yep.
0: What are you talking about? That's insane. And they pick everything to get mad at her about. She raised her kids. I tell you what, her kids have been in fewer scandals than Trump's kids.
2: Yep.
0: I get you what.
1: They stay out of trouble. They mind their business. And they're successful.
0: Hey, come on. Let me tell you something. As soon as it's over, I bet you what, the next time you see Trump's names, his kids' name will be on an indictment.
2: Yep.
0: As soon as this little foray is over, watch.
1: Yeah, for sure. Well, listen, here's something else that's trending, and this is the conversation I'm sure, Skip, DL, you've had this happen a lot. So Coco Gauff, you know, I guess her mom or somebody posted something on social media basically saying, you know, all of her guest tickets are spoken for, and you need to buy your ticket if you want to see her in person. Mm. And she was like, hopped online, and she was like, I didn't even know she was posting this, but y'all done stressed my mama and my daddy out. And so the conversation became, if you are successful like that and you're selling tickets, are you obligated, or should it be something that you do for your family that wants to come out and see you? And I'm sure you've experienced that quite a bit, Dio. Because I know I hit you all the time. My friend want to come to the show.
0: I hate when people go, I'm coming to support you. Let me have a free ticket. Those things don't go together.
2: Yeah, that ain't support.
1: Yeah.
0: That's not support. That's freeload. No. You want to see. So I can understand. I do it anyway, but I'm just saying. That's not something to support me.
2: So as a freeloader, I'm laughing, though.
1: You know what? Yeah, but the mom was like, listen, you come plus your one, but then you bring six, an entourage of six.
0: Yeah, I'm just talking about playing theater. This is the word.
2: Oh,
0: this is,
2: man.
0: Tennis. Yeah, $7,500 tickets is not quite the same thing. But, you know,
1: nah, it's not the same. So it's not the same. But either way, buy your own ticket. That's called support.
0: Yeah.
1: And that's what's
0: true. Hell no, you watch it on ESPN. That's what you do. All right. Come here. A little note from the GED section that's coming up in 15 minutes is the D.O. Hughley Show.
3: 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And now we're kicking your week off the right way. Right here on the D.L. Hughley Show.
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9: 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Hughley. 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
1: I was playing a gig in Las Vegas when they had the All-Star game there many years ago. The food and beverage man, not Frank, he came in. He said, I never saw this happen before. He said, we've run out of ranch dressing.
2: There's going to be a riot.
0: It's the DL Hughley Show. And we're back.

So I grew up on 135th and Avalon in Los Angeles, and I remember my mother and her friends on the street. They were always pickling something or canning something or preserving something. As a matter of fact, I don't ever recall going to the grocery store for vegetables at all. I don't think I did that until I became an adult. But she grew greens, and she grew tomatoes and peaches, and she grew corn, and she grew onions, and just everything we needed, she grew it in the backyard. And I hated it. She would get eggs from a little Mexican lady on Main Street, and the eggs were always a different color, and sometimes there'd be a feather sticking out of it, and it was like, it was always weird. And she kept everything in the deep freezer. And I resented it. And I thought, well, when we grow up, I'm never gonna do that again. I'm not gonna grow stuff. Everything I get is gonna come from the store. As a matter of fact, fruit was so, but like, if you were walking home and you wanted fruit at all, you could just climb a fence and get it. Every neighbor, I mean, it's California, so fruit was everywhere. It was, you know, oranges, it was apples, it was pears, it was plums. Every black dude I knew growing up in my neighborhood had a dog bite for trying to hop over a fence to get some fruit. I remember we never went to the store, grocery store, to get anything other than

cheese or something they put up, and I didn't like it because it made me feel like we weren't doing well. And what they were doing is feeding us. They were all about making sure that they could eat no matter what. And I remember growing up and thinking that that was silly, that you could get everything you needed from the store. And now I know they were right. They were right. They had anything you couldn't get from her, somebody else had. Or if you had these peas and I had this, it was a collaborative communal thing, and they knew how to feed their families. Whereas I grew up not knowing how to. Everything I needed came from the store. So it's full circle to see my daughter start to act like my mother used to. She grows things in her garden. She puts stuff up. She pickles stuff. She's putting stuff in the deep freezer. And it's amazing to me to admit, like, you always think your parents were doing things that you never understood. And they would always say, when you get older, you will. So I said all of that to say, tomorrow I'm buying a damn deep freezer. That's a little note from the GED section. Got the Jazz Report coming up in a bit. This is D.O. Hugh.

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1: Louisiana has one of the cruelest, most extreme anti-homeless bills anywhere in the country. The new bill will make it a crime to sleep outside in Louisiana, punishing homeless people with harsh fines and jail sentences, while simultaneously setting the stage for forced treatment and forced labor.
2: You know who would never do that? A Muslim lawmaker.
1: Well, they would never do that.
2: A Muslim lawmaker would 100%. Never do that. A Muslim 100%. Lawmaker would never do that.
1: Yeah.
2: It's the ones who's supposed to love Christ so much to do stuff like that.
3: Yeah.
2: You would never see Mondami or this kid outside forwarding legislation like that. Right. And you tell me I'm supposed to be scared of who he... Whatever he's doing, he's doing it better than y'all. Because I'm going to tell you something. I'm not talking about the people that go to church every day. I ain't talking about... But every lawmakers, people who are evangelist lawmakers, are the cruelest people on the face of the earth.
1: Yep. Without question. And here's the thing that's crazy. So if they once they force you off the street, they put you into these, I guess,
2: slavery.
1: Old abandoned. Right. And if you can't afford it, then you become an indentured servant.
2: You're slavery. Of course.
1: Slavery.
2: Of course.
1: So sad. Terrible. Anyway, a Dutch drug addiction and mental health institute has warned users about lethal ecstasy pills that are shaped to look like the head of Donald Trump. Several of the pills have been handed in recently at network centers that test for drugs before they take them. And they've released a picture of it, and it basically has a depiction of Trump's head on one side and then NL and Trump stamped on the other.
2: I know it helped you lie better, that's for sure.
1: And feel good about the lies you tell, apparently.
2: Does it stop you from shitting your pants? Does it do that? No.
1: Don't do that.
2: All right, coming up, we're going to help you out with 90 seconds of 90 sit with DJ Lucci. That's coming up in about 6 minutes on the DL Hughley Show.
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1: A 46-year-old Italian man faces neighbors in court complaining of his loud lovemaking, saying he was disturbing the peace. He ended up with a 6-month jail sentence.
2: We're going to see how good he is now.
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0: Coming up this hour, ladies and gentlemen, we got One Voice Jeopardy plus My School of Real Good Book Learning. You know what is interesting? We are right now. I saw there are, I didn't know this, but I think that there was an idea of what government assistance looked like in America. And they've been very successful at demonizing a certain group of people, right?
1: Correct.
0: Everybody thought it was poor black people, right? Now, the rural community is almost wholly dependent on the government. If you're a farmer, one of the reasons that you're having such a hard time right now, in addition to tariffs, in addition to horrible decisions that were made in terms of the war, there is a dependence you have on the government because it's such a hard job. You got bad weather. You got, you know, diseases that can affect your crop. You got, you know, fluctuating prices, whether it be fuel or fertilizer or market value and all that kind of stuff. So the government subsidized. As a matter of fact, 50% of America's rural children, and when I say rural, you know what I mean, are on some type of food assistance. 50%. And these people were so certain that they were talking about somebody else. And now I heard these people, like, because California has a huge rural community. People do not realize 60% of the produce consumed in America is grown in California. And so there's huge communities of rural, and they lost their Medicaid. And one dude was talking about how he makes $800 a month, but his bills are $20,000. His medicine is $20,000 a month. You know what he is now? He's going to die. He is. He's going to die. Just like people told you what happened. Just like people told you what happened.
1: Yep.
0: We said if they cut Medicare, they're going to be what? Millions of people who die. Right?
1: Sure did. Over.
0: You thought we were playing with you. We told you. People are dying from measles. People are dying from these food diseases. You did not listen. Your hatred of me cost you your life. You disliking my children so much is starving yours. That's insane to me. And you know what you don't get? Sympathy from them or sympathy from anybody else. You literally are having exactly what you voted for. All right, coming up the side, we got One Voice Jeopardy, My School of Real Good Book Learning, and plus Fantasia, it's the D.L. Hughley Show.

0: So welcome back to Millions of Men, Jamal Kingsley. He's playing one Voyage Jeopardy. Hey, Millions of Man, how are you?
1: Hello, my brothers and sisters.
0: Well, you're a nice brother, don't you?
1: This is, Jamal Kingsley, the Militant Man, here to play One Voyage Jeopardy. This is where we read lyrics from artists from the One Voyage crews, and we will have people guess which artist it is. Today's contestants, of course, our beloved Jasmine Sanders.
2: Yay! Winner, winner, winner!
1: And our guest contestant, straight from the Congo. Marva, welcome to the show.
3: Glad to be here.
1: I will get.
0: Hurry up before immigration runs in. We ain't got time for this.
4: Ungawa.
1: Go to ov2026.com and you'll get a list of the artists that perform. So when I ask you these questions, it might help you out. The first lyrics, Jasmine, are you ready?
2: I think so.
1: Here we go. Walked in this place, surprised to see a big girl getting busy, just rocking to the go-go beat.
2: Yeah, I know it.
1: Who is it?
2: EU.
1: Congratulations.
0: Who was it?
2: EU.
0: I could have done that last week. You didn't have no easy ass questions like that. Damn all that.
1: Morba, are you ready? Here are your lyrics. That's why I keep hitting them with this grammar, letting inwards know that I'm the real mama jamma. Straight to the head, like a chronic sack. I passed the mic, and yo, I passed it back.
2: Come on, you know that.
3: I don't. Oh, God.
0: Now say it in Congolese. Now do the...
3: No, I'm...
1: It's the brat, Funkify.
5: That's why I keep hitting them with this grammar, letting all y'all know that I'm the real mama jamma. Straight to the head like a chronic sack. I passed the mic, took a breath, and yo, I passed it back.
0: Oh, yeah. So...
1: All right, last one.
0: Funkify.
1: Yeah. All right, this is the last one. It should be easy. Whoever knows it, jump in. There were many others after you. Quite a few one-night stands. Some of their names I can't remember.
0: Is that Dave Hollister?
1: Congratulations!
0: Yeah.

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2: 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And we're back.

0: session. Who do we have on the phone?
1: Oh, this is Mary. Hi.
0: Hi, Mary. How are you?
1: I'm good.
0: One Mary, or is you just Mary or Mary Mary? Which one?
1: No, just Mary.
0: All right. Where you from, Mary?
1: I'm in Carmel, Indiana.
0: Indiana. All right. So that's Carmel, Indiana. That's nice. That's where. Black people don't live there, boy. They get, no. They got to get the hell out of there fast. I see you driving through. You must be on your way to Clay after that. All right, so Skip is going to tell you what the rules are. I have to be impartial, even though it is my school, it is my, you know, academy. But, I got to feign impartiality. Skip, tell her what's going
2: to
0: happen.
2: All right, Mary, I'm going to give you a word that you're going to have to use in a sentence. All right? I'm not going to tell you what the meaning of the word is. You're just going to have to know it. And then I'm going to let Jasmine take her turn, and then we'll go to the President DL and give him a shot at it. All right? And
0: hurry up. She's going to get pulled over by the police soon, I'm sure.
2: after everybody goes, we'll find out who was right. Okay?
0: All right. I'm sorry.
2: All right, Mary. The word is ablution.
1: Ooh. Oh, wow. You better go to Jasmine.
3: Come on, Mary. You can
2: just
3: do
2: give it.
3: It
2: a shot. Just give it a shot.
1: I won't go to the store unless I have ablution in my purse.
0: Okay. Okay. I hope the police pull you over now. I hope they do it now.
4: You could do 3 to 5 for having an ablution in your purse.
3: At least.
2: Okay, Jasmine, ablution.
3: It is with absolute ablution that I believe that if she gets a degree from this school, it will do her no good.
0: Oh,
2: okay.
3: That's true.
0: Man.
2: All right.
3: That's true.
2: All right, DL, you want to give it a shot? Ablution.
0: I am certain that ablution is the answer.
3: No.

0: 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Thank you.
1: Thanks, Mary.
2: All the ladies in the place.
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0: That was Beyonce. Before I Let Go, here's just another reason to keep listening to the D.L. Hughley Show.
1: Swatch and Audemars are coming out with a Royal Pop collab between $300 and $500.
0: Crazy. A lot of people are mad.
1: Yeah, some people were very upset about it.
0: They bought those Audemars for collector eyes. Now they got a Swatch version.
2: Yeah. Well, that's a Swatch version. That's like a Mercedes that costs $40,000, and there's another one that costs $400,000.
1: That's right. So,
2: hey, probably worth more than those Jacob watches everybody used to.
1: Jacob.
0: And I still have two of those. Shut up. Stop talking like that. Skip, my man, Tim, what'd you learn today?
2: Jasmine told me to get rid of my DVD player, but I can't do it. I have a certain special collection of movies that are only available
0: in the paper
2: on DVD.
0: Bag. Yes, indeed.
2: Yes, and I need it. I need it. I gotta have it. You know, hey, living in Texas, they try to block them out on the internet. Come on. Without putting in your ID, and I don't want to do that.
0: Yes, indeed. I don't know what you're talking about.
3: Yeah, but neither.
0: We don't like food. We like sauce.
1: Yeah.
0: Everything we got sauce on it. We think salad ain't wet enough, and that's 90% water.
3: Yeah. Yep.
0: And everything we need got and with it. We don't have nothing by itself. We don't have beans and rice. You ain't going to be by yourself with us. You need to be a group.
1: Yeah.
0: Company. Pork and beans. You're going to have something. Chicken and waffles. Don't come on here by your lonesome. You better bring macaroni and cheese. We ain't playing no bread. I'm not going to tell you what hotel I am, but I will say that I love coming to this hotel because they have the best bartenders, the best brunch. Like, when I walk in, they already know what I'm having, and unless I change.
1: That's everywhere.
2: I didn't know the Super 8 has brunch. Wow.
0: See, I didn't either. I don't either.
3: La Quinta does, but I didn't know about Super 8.
0: I know the Drury Inn has the best pancakes.
1: Oh, my God.
0: You haven't lived until you've had the pancakes at the Drury Inn. Let me tell you that. Welcome to the stage. We're going to showcase some of the funniest comedians. That's coming up in 10 minutes on the D.L. Hughley Show.
4: F.U. D.L. Hughley.
2: Senor.
0: Plus, we're gonna honor some of the benefits. No,
2: look here, man. Okay, you want to play rock? You don't want to watch it? Okay. We're playing Super Bowl, okay?
5: Say hello to my little friend.
0: That's Cuban. See, y'all don't even know what y'all doing. If you're going to insult me, and if you're going to be racist, at least get the right country.
4: Okay.
0: That's Mexican. What are y'all doing?
6: You're hanging with D.L. Hughley and the crew. Don't touch that dial. The D.L. Hughley Show is coming right back to keep the conversation going.
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2: 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Couple blocking accidents. 270 westbound, west of 315. A right lane tied up. We're backed up almost to 71. And eastbound West Broad with an accident scene blocking at 270. 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

0: That was Al B. Sure, Off on Your Own, Girl. Now, if you recognize it, we're going to recognize some of the funniest comedians, some you know and some you don't. Welcome to the stage.
1: These vegans, it'd always be this. Would you eat your pet? That's like eating your pet. Would you eat your pet? They asked me, would you eat your pet? And I'm like, what the f***? What, are you crazy? Would I eat my pet? That don't even make sense. No, I wouldn't eat my pet, you freak. I'd eat your pet. You know what I'm saying? It's about relationships, you know? I don't know your pet. I don't give a f*** that thing. But you got a cat? Wonderful. Where's the barbecue sauce? All right, I'll give you an example, right? So I like to have sex with women, right? My mother is a woman. I'm not gonna f*** my mama. But I'll f*** your mama.
0: We're going to be talking with the official chef of the Voyage Cruise, celebrity Chef Gennard. That's coming up in less than 15 minutes. It's the D.L. Hughley Show.
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0: You got a business? 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Coming up this hour, we're going to be talking with the official chef of the Voyage, of the One Voyage Crew, celebrity Chef Jannar, plus the Hughley Hustle Home Mix. And we got another Short Bus Records presentation, and Sybil Wilkes will tell us what you need to know. Right now, here's Brownstone. This is the D.L. Hughley Show.

0: Kiss.
1: Hi, Whoa. Chef Gennard. How are you?
2: I am doing good. How about yourself?
1: Well, I'm doing pretty good. Glad to get you on the phone. I hear you just been in the kitchen cutting up because we can't get you on the phone.
2: Listen, somebody got to feed these hungry, amazing people out here, so it might as well be me. But you know, I had to step away from the stove to jump over here in the skillet with you because I already know you're cooking up something good today.
1: You know I am, and Chef Gennard, let me tell you something. Like in the movie, you know, Chef don't burn no chicken, so don't you burn that chicken.
2: You better believe it, because we pressure frying it. Sweet pea brine over
1: here. I know, that's
2: here.
1: Right. Listen, we are so excited that you are going to be joining us again on the One Voyage Cruise this year, 2026. And I understand you were taking over the test kitchen aboard the ship again, because, you know, you had some food last year that had me gain about 12 pounds, and I'm not mad about it. What you got planned for us this year?
2: Listen, as always, we're throwing down, and this is my 10th year being a part of this amazing voyage, celebrating and helping HBCUs. I'm an HBCU alum myself. I'm bringing cornbread and butter, my restaurant. I'm bringing it aboard the Resilient Lady. And we're taking over the test kitchen and transforming it to cornbread and butter at sea. So the stuff that they experience when they come to the restaurant now, regardless of where you are, you're going to get it out in the middle of the ocean with us. I'm talking about short ribs, sweet potatoes, collard greens, baby, honey buttermilk, cornbread, and that sweet tea brine pressure fried chicken all day long.
1: Oh, my goodness. I may as well go ahead and buy some clothes, two sizes too big, because I know by the time it's all said and done, but it's going to be well worth it because I know butter makes everything better.
2: Listen, the key is when you eat, as I always tell people, you got to eat with a fork. Because, see, all the calories fall through the cracks then. So we're going on this
1: show. Oh, look at you. Dropping knowledge and butter. I love it. You know, I just to have been part of the cruise for so many years. Tell me some of the highlights that you have experienced in the past and maybe some things that you're looking forward to for this upcoming cruise.
2: Oh, man, over the course of the years, I've experienced so much. But one of the things I want to say, with the roster of talent that is curated on one boat out in the middle of the ocean is phenomenal. I've had the honor of seeing Stevie Wonder perform, Babyface, you name it, the Isley Brothers, Frankie Beverly and Maze, Charlie Wilson. The list goes on. It gets better and better every year. We're going, this is the 25th year. So you already know. They got my boy T.I. on there. Rick Ross. Yep. Keith Sweat going to take it back. You already know how Keith
1: You know he is. You know he is. Dave Hollister, Sarah Tony, Terry. And, of course, I'm excited because I'm an old school kind of girl. So the fact that, you know, we're talking about Compunction and original Lakeside and the SOS band. I'm going to go ahead and give you a heads up. It's going to be a lot of dancing. People going to be up all night. And you know what happens when we feel like that, we want to eat some good food that'll hold us down.
2: Indeed.
1: So I know you're going to have us.
2: And we're right there. The ship has over 20 restaurants to choose from. Even when you can come eat at Cornbread and Butter today, and by night you dining at the Rousal or the Wake or one of those, because we got some amazing food out there. Listen, we even got seafood boils on the ship this year. That's how it's going down.
1: Oh, my goodness. Chef Gennard, I mean, we can always count on you to bring the funk and the flavor, and I'm excited about it. One of my favorite things is cornbread and, of course, a seafood boil. I love all of that. And I'm telling you, I'm just trying to give you a heads up. Some of the artists that you listed, I'm telling you, we're going to dance a lot. We're going to laugh a lot. We're going to party a lot. And we clearly are going to eat a lot thanks to you.
2: Yes, indeed, because we're doing it all with a purpose. You know how we get down, Jazz.
1: Absolutely. Let me tell you something. Not only is a mind a terrible thing to waste, but so is a good plate, okay? So get your tickets now. You can go to onevoyagecruise.com and find out all about it. You can get them tickets. They're going fast, Chef Gennard. Yes. They're going fast. And by the way, if you need a sous chef anytime, call on me. I got you.
2: You already know. Listen, now you're saying that I may just pull you to the side and throw that sous chef hat on you any moment. So ain't no bagging out when we on that ship, because it ain't nowhere you can go.
1: I'm just telling you, throw a hat in and a slice of cornbread, you got me. Chef Jannard, thank you so much. We appreciate
2: about.
1: It.
2: Thank you.
1: I know that's right. One Voyage 2026 coming up. It's a party with a purpose on the sea. And Chef Jannard going to be out there, ooh-wee, with the good food and the good fun. It's all about helping, you know, the HBCU students. We want to keep them in college, enrolled, and, of course, we want to keep them satisfied. So that's what this is all about. So thank you so much, Chef Jannard. We appreciate all that you do. And I look forward to seeing you.
2: Yes, can't wait to see you. October 26th is going
1: down. You got
2: down.
1: It, baby. Thanks, Chef Jannard.
2: Thank you, Jazz. And I can't wait to see you soon.
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3: 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A right lane is blocked. 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
1: That FUDL is hilarious. And then I love the way he loves his kids. So kudos for that.
2: Truth, honesty. I mean, he puts it out there. It's not in, but it's right there.
0: It's the DL Hughley Show. And we're back. 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

0: what was it? The beaver or whatever it was. It looks for a shadow. The hedgehog. I don't know what it is. But it was wrong. It's not that.
1: Groundhog.
0: Is it? Yeah, groundhog, hedgehog.
2: You don't put it on everybody. The possum look for it. I don't know what it is.
1: Raccoon or something.
2: Yeah. Speaking of raccoons, who's the dude that lost in
0: Wesley Hunt.
2: He looked like he's wearing Kazoo's helmet.
1: Yes, that he.
2: I'm going to start calling that dude Megamind. I'm so melancholy.
3: Kyle Hughley, a.k.a. Special K, is the latest hot record producer. And we're going to hear his latest project on Short Bus Records coming up in about 10 minutes. Then we get

0: That wraps up this hour's Ugliesa Home Mix. Now it's time for another hit from Short Bus Records.
1: And it's your boy, Special K, another Short Bus Records banger, baby, baby. Now listen up, everybody. It's been nearly 3 months since Mitch McConnell has been seen. Even the last time he was in Congress, he needed help to vote. Here's Have You Seen Mitch? It's another bang on Short Bus Records, baby, baby. And...
2: 3 months ago today, Mitch was leader of the GOP. But now, we ain't heard a peep. As far as we know, he might be 6 feet deep.

0: this to me. What you need to know with the one and only Sybil Wilkes is coming up in 10 minutes on the D.L. Hughley Show.
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5: This is the Daily Play with Joy Taylor. The worst-kept secret in football this offseason is finally out. After many rumors, Aaron Donald's sightings at the facility, and coy responses from Rams head coach Sean McVay, the thing we all thought was going to happen has happened. Aaron Donald is unretiring to play for the LA Rams once again. The Rams were already the favorite to win the Super Bowl, according to most sports books, and now it almost feels like it's their Lombardi to lose. If you're a Rams fan, you have to be in heaven right now. Your quarterback is the reigning MVP. You traded for the Defensive Player of the Year, and now you've got a shoe-in Hall of Famer in Aaron Donald to kick his eligibility further down the road and make a run at a title. 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SoFi Stadium. And the Rams might be a team of destiny. 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
17: 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I'm Johnny Hill with traffic on Magic.
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4: We got a song for when your mom and daddy were still together coming up next. Plus, the Militant Man, Jamal Kingsley, he's going to return to expose racism hidden in our everyday lives. Up in less than 15 minutes, now it's time for What You Need to Know with one and only Sybil Wilkes.
5: It's Sybil Wilkes with What We Need to Know. President Trump is vowing a swift military response following overnight retaliatory strikes between American and Iranian forces after U.S. Central Command destroyed Iranian rocket launchers armed with sea mines in the Strait of Hormuz. In Mississippi, community activists are demanding the resignation of Senatobia Police Chief Harold Vanderford over private text messages containing racial slurs, while calling for the release of video tied to the fatal police shooting of a one-year-old boy, Cohen Wiley, at a neighboring Walmart. In Texas, attorneys for convicted murderer Carmelo Anthony confirmed they will continue appealing his sentence for the 2025 fatal track meet stabbing of Austin Metcalf, despite a judge denying a new trial. And finally, Labor Day travelers face elevated costs and heavy congestion, with AAA reporting average round-trip airfare at $750 and advising motorists to travel Thursday morning to avoid that peak weekend gridlock. I'm Sybil Wilkes. Be informed, be empowered.
4: Thank you, Sybil. 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
24: 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Remember, if you're going to be in Irvine, California, I'll be there this Friday and Saturday. And starting next week, DL and DL is hitting the road. All the VIPs have sold out, so.
1: Yeah, that's how it goes.
24: So we got a bunch of dates. Got a bunch of dates coming up. So we start off, I guess, in Fort Lauderdale, and then we go to Orlando. I despise Brandon Tatum. You know what's so funny?
1: Yeah.
24: This dude is, well, D.L., he cheats on his wife. D.L., he had, let me tell you something. Everything you know about me, you know because I told you. You didn't have to.
1: Yep.
24: You had to do no research.
27: No revelation.
24: It ain't no revelation. You can, if you listen, guess what? If you listen to me, you'll hear about me.
1: Yeah.
24: What did you think I would? Why do you think I'm afraid for people to know who I am? I'm not. I don't got to lie to myself, and I ain't got a lot of people. I know exactly who I am, and I know exactly what I've done. And everything you say, I've said. Guess what he did? You know, here's the thing. More people listen to me about me than you about me. So they gonna know.
1: That part. And what's so crazy to me, the thing that it was a couple of videos that he released, and one of the things that he talked about was, you know, I wouldn't have had a problem. This is regarding Michelle Obama. If Barack Obama had come to me and said something, but you don't talk about, you know, another man's wife to somebody. And I'm thinking to myself, isn't that what you did? That's the very thing you
24: did.
1: Why were you?
24: Wait a minute. I don't give a damn what that white man's dog think of what I do. I don't care. I don't. You and your funny looking wife. I don't. You started it. Don't sit up and talk to me about that. Y'all was firing people for talking about your daddy, Charlie Kirk. Wasn't you?
27: Yep.
24: Wasn't you?
27: Sure.
24: Don't miss me with that. Now y'all trying to play victim. That's crazy to me. Just like this whole Stephen A. They mad at the NABJ. They mad at them for giving him a thumbs down. And he ran to the very people where MAGA tried to murder the vice president. How are they in a commitment? They judge you with a thumbs down. The other Bill Gallows.
0: Yep.
24: I don't care what you think. You opened your mouth. You talk about somebody I love. Period. And you brought your dusty ass wife in. Period. She's a prize to you. She looks like Daniel Day-Lewis to me. You don't get to start something and then say how it go. It's like a big like a big dude. I just pushed you. I didn't know you was going to. No, no. We playing now.
1: Yeah. Yeah.
24: You think that your wife is a prize? I don't. You the one who said Michelle Obama looked like a man. You did that. And you ain't talking about just her. That's what they say about a lot of black women. Miss me with that. And I'll be damned if I'll be judged by a man with hips. I won't do it. It won't happen. You cannot be a man ovulating talking slick to me. It can't happen. You shaped like the news of next monster. You talk crazy. You shaped like a female bus driver. You talking to me crazy.
1: Oh, my goodness.
24: You can hear all this on The Real Deal of This. Amen. On Uncertain.
0: This and more.
24: Every Thursday. I hate him. I'm not one. I hate him. I hate him. I do. What he did to Nolan Wells' mother, what he does, what he says, yes, about black people, about. And that's the broad you with?
1: Yeah.
24: That's your prize? I don't know if she a man or not. That
1: why
24: is
1: you worried
24: what they
1: about her
24: said
1: anyway?
24: About
1: why don't you move right on somewhere? Leave her. She ain't right bothering you.
24: If you so happy, why don't you just be you and Stick Stickley? Could just stay. We got a song for when your mom and dad were still together. We got the Militant Man, Jamal Kingsley. He's gonna return to expose racism hidden in their everyday lives. Got a little note from the GED second, plus Jasmine's gonna let us know what's trending on the DL Hughley show right now. Here's Chris Brown. It's the DL Hughley.
2: They call me.

That was Chris Brown and Usher, It Depends. The Militant Man's Mom Kingsley returned to expose racism hidden in our everyday lives. Rapped a song for when your mom and daddy were still together. Michael McDonald, I keep forgetting. That goes out to my mama on the D. On the D.O. Hughley Show.

0: That was a song for your mom and daddy. We're still together, Mike and McDonald. Keep forgetting. Now, ain't that something? It's crazy. Like, remember, you could get your ass whooped for not remembering something.
1: Yeah, you often did get it whooped for not remembering something.
0: Did you do your homework? No, I forgot. I bet you remember now, huh? Because nothing helps you remember like a concussion. helps you.
2: Yeah, that's a little backwards, but okay.
0: Right. And now that you forget stuff, it's a disease. Hey, that's horrible. Here and now is a disease. We got the militant man Jamal Kingsley. He's returned to expose racism hidden in our everyday lives.
3: Hello, my brothers and sisters. This is Jamal Kingsley, the militant man, here to expose racism hidden in our everyday lives. Why is it when you hit guide on your TV, you always get to MTV and VH1 before you get to TV1 and BET? Is it because you think white should always come first? Think about it, my brother. And why is it? I was shopping for a mask the other day, and I noticed whatever style of mask you want, the white mask always costs more than the black mask. Even when you do the same job, white gets paid more. Think about it, my brother. And why is it when you add bleach to your laundry load, it makes the whites whiter? But you know, if you add too much bleach, it will tear your clothes up. I guess that just goes to show, too much white is never a good thing. Think about it, my brother. This has been Jamal Kingsley, the militant man. And until next time, stay woke and think about it, my brother.
0: And of course, I'm going to give you a little note from the GD section. That's up in less than 15 minutes. It's the D.L. Hughley Show.
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5: 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We are celebrating it. 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
1: So the human being of the week happens to be billionaire Jeff Yass.
2: 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Yes,
1: yes, yes,
2: yes, yes. So, it's giving. Yes, yes,
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2: yes.
0: It's the DL Hughley Show, and we're back.
4: Been a long time. I shouldn't have left you. Without a dope.

So I grew up on 135th and Avalon in Los Angeles, and I remember my mother and her friends on the street. They were always pickling something or canning something or preserving something. As a matter of fact, I don't ever recall going to the grocery store for vegetables at all. I don't think I did that until I became an adult. But she grew greens, and she grew tomatoes and peaches, and she grew corn, and she grew onions, and just everything we needed, she grew it in the backyard. And I hated it. She would get eggs from a little Mexican lady on Main Street, and the eggs were always a different color, and sometimes there'd be a feather sticking out of it, and it was like, it was always weird. And she kept everything in the deep freezer, and I resented it. And I thought, well, when we grow up, I'm never gonna do that again. I'm not gonna grow stuff. Everything I get is gonna come from the store. As a matter of fact, fruit was so, but like, if you

was when it was like a birthday party. You would only get that Neapolitan ice cream. And I was talking to my daughter the other day, and she lives in Atlanta, and I asked her what she was doing. And she said that she was ordering a half a cow. And her friends were ordering half a cow because, you know, the food situation is so bad, it's so expensive, and it's so tainted, they don't trust it anymore. And I realized then that she was buying a deep freezer, which is what we grew up with. We had a deep freezer. I didn't even know it was a deep freezer. We called it a lay down refrigerator. And it was always in the garage, and it was always had something. Like every time my father's friend would go get something that they shot, it would be in the white paper in the freezer, and it was always peas or something they put up. And I didn't like it because it made me feel like we weren't doing well. And what they were doing is feeding us. They were all about making sure that they could eat no matter what. And I remember growing up and thinking that that was silly, that you could get everything you needed from the store. And now I know they were right. They were right. They had anything you couldn't get from her, somebody else had. Or if you had these peas and I had this, and it was a collaborative communal thing, and they knew how to feed their families. Whereas I grew up not knowing how to. Everything I needed came from the store. So it's full circle to see my daughter start to act like my mother used to. She grows things in her garden. She puts stuff up. She pickles stuff. She's putting stuff in the deep freezer. And it's amazing to me to admit, like, you always think your parents were doing things that you never understood. And they would always say, when you get older, you will. So I said all of that to say, tomorrow I'm buying a damn deep freezer. That's a little note from the GED section. Jasmine has what's trending. That's coming up next on the D.L. Hughley Show. Rap is genuine. It's the D.L. Hughley Show.

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1: Wow, so Michelle Obama is getting a little bit of backlash. So silly. She was basically telling Jon Stewart how she doesn't miss, you know, having her daughters at home. You know, she basically said, I'm good. And for whatever reason, especially in the Republican Party, they said they felt that it sounded more like resentment. And as a mother, you shouldn't say those things. But she was like,
0: say
1: I
0: what?
1: Love my schedule. I have a great schedule and it's mine and I can do whatever I want to.
0: I didn't hear what she said. What did she say?
1: She told Jon Stewart, I'm good. When he asked if you miss having your daughters at home,
0: Who does?
1: Said, I'm good.
0: Who does?
2: I can't wait to get
0: what are you talking about? Why are you talking like that?
2: And why do they care what those hypocrites say anyway?
1: Exactly.
0: They raise their kids. Their kids are on. Hey, I don't know if you know that. Just because you made the economy so bad now our kids have to live at home longer doesn't mean we want them to. Nobody likes their kids to be with them all the time.
2: Thank you.
1: Yep.
0: What are you talking about? That's insane. And they pick everything to get mad at her about. She raised her kids. I tell you what, her kids have been in fewer scandals than Trump's kids.
2: Yep.
1: I guess you what? They stay out of trouble. They mind their business. And they're successful.
0: Hey, come on. Let me tell you something. As soon as it's over, I bet you what, the next time you see Trump's names, his kids' name will be on an indictment.
2: Yep.
0: As soon as this little foray is over, watch.
1: Yeah, for sure.
0: Coming up, we got What Have You Learned? That's coming up on the D.L. Hughley Show.
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1: Alexander O'Neal never knew love like this before. A lot of spaces between those two.
2: Leave him alone. He did the best he could.
1: Let me tell you something. No.
3: He did the best he could.
1: I see the commercials all the time. Faces like that, you got to floss with a jump rope. It's a lot, Jack.
0: It's the DL Hughley Show. And we're back.
4: Boy, I'm sure glad that's over with. Me too. Yeah, but you know, I learned something today.
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6: You must learn.
1: That's going to do it for us, ladies and gentlemen. It's the DL Hughley Show, your 2026 edition. Remember that you can, every Thursday and Monday, my podcast, Uncertain, is doing really well. You can hear me.
2: Congratulations.
1: Say what I really say out loud. It doesn't have this.
2: And boy, is it a lot.
1: And also, I will be in Irvine this Friday and Saturday. So, and our tour, DL and DL, anything goes. So, Jasmine Sanders, what'd you learn today?
2: Well, speaking of taking things away, I saw where Meta had to agree to an $18 billion settlement over these allegations about, you know, their platforms harming children and things like
3: nothing.
2: That. It is absolutely nothing considering the number of young people who've lost lives and all the things. So, I don't know. I don't think it's enough.
1: Now, $18 billion, it may not be enough, but it ain't nothing. It's nothing.
3: Yeah. But you bust it up. I mean, what's that, $10 a person? Come on, man.
1: It is literally some cities or states' entire budgets.
3: Yep.
1: So it ain't nothing. It ain't nothing. I would like for it to go to people instead of these municipalities. Because what happens is, generally, the sewer, like the state or the city or whoever levied the suit, they get the money. It should go to the people that were harmed to me. So,
3: yeah. But a $2 trillion company, billion ain't nothing.
1: Yeah, well, it's something. It's something. I don't give anything with a B in it. I don't care if it's a B or a billion. It's something.
2: Oh, God.
3: Hold up there, buddy.
1: I'm not kidding. Skip, what do you learn today, baby boy?
7: You know, I started feeling guilty about complaining about the weather because it's been like triple digits, like hot, like 108, 105. And then I turned on the news and see what other parts of the country are going through with floods and storms. I'm like, I need to sit down. I need to sit down, shut up, and be thankful. That's, you know, just.
1: You know, it's the first day of spring, first day of fall tomorrow.
3: Yeah.
2: Okay. Can you believe that? Parts. Yeah. So crazy.
1: I can't.
7: Where you get that? It's not the first day of fall till like the 20-something, I thought.
1: I think that. I heard something.
7: Fall equinox. The fall equinox.
3: Well, it's the meteorological fall.
7: That ain't the one that mess with our weather, though.
1: I tell you what, man. You tried to set me off like I didn't know what I was saying. Thank you, June. This is the first time you ever helped me in 15 years, and I was right. It's the elite.
3: I've been practicing. Whatever it is. I've been practicing. Did I get it right?
1: It is. Now, just you ain't the only one who went to college. Junius went, too.
7: Well, if you're not in space, fall starts on September 22nd, but okay.
1: All right. Well, you know what? Can you hear me, Skip? How about that? Is that clear?
2: Loud and clear.
8: What kind of fall is it?
2: Loud and clear.
1: And guess what? You could hear that from space, huh? Couldn't you?
3: For real.
1: Just kidding. Now, the next deal, Hughley Chill, sometimes people get really upset with the things I say.
3: Come on,
1: so
3: Skip,
1: give them
3: ready.
1: I'm going to give them an opportunity to vent with a segment called
7: FDLGLU with your meteorological assessment. And ain't nobody asked for.
1: Bless you, kind of welcome someone's benevolence as a human being of the week. It's the DL Hughley Show. We will definitely see you on the other side. Kyle, my favorite short bus operator, pull that straight. We got to go.
9: Two.
1: It's the DL Hughley.

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2: 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We are celebrating it. 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Hughley. 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

Welcome inside Lovin' R&B. I'm your host, KG Smooth. And you know, today makes 1 year that I officially took over Lovin' R&B as your host. So happy anniversary, y'all. Thank you all for being here. I really appreciate you vibing out with me. It's been a year. It's flew by. For those of you that are new, let me reintroduce myself. My name is KG Smooth. I am a 25-year radio veteran. Some of you may remember my face from the hit dating reality show Ready to Love Last Resort and Ready to Love Houston. I did seasons 3 and 4 on the Oprah Winfrey Network. And now I am your host for Lovin' R&B. And today is my anniversary. So thank you. Thank you for being here. You could be anywhere else, but you choose to vibe out with me, and I appreciate that. So welcome inside Lovin' R&B.

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Love is complicated. 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

0: It's Love and R&B with KG Smooth. 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They've added Ladies Night. 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

You're listening to Love and R&B with KG Smooth. What's trending in R&B? Well, according to TMZ, Lionel Richie has been hospitalized in the intensive care unit in St. Louis after performing in the city over the weekend at the Money in Forest Park. They're saying that after Saturday night's performance that he asked the team to bring him a chair while doing his final song All Night Long so he could sit down, and then was feeling funny and they took him to the hospital. I think he was rushed to the hospital back in June at a show in St. Paul, Minnesota, but we are sending love, healing energy to Lionel Richie. Also trending in R&B, Mary J. Blige has her fans all confused because Mary J. Blige appears in this commercial for Suno's AI music platform, and it's got her fans confused. And, you know, one person tweeting out, you know, they're using all the old head ponds to go gross on all ends. And then somebody said, you know, she's going to be angry when we bring this up 5 years from now, like they did the Burger King commercial. And somebody else tweeted, I'm going to be honest here, I don't think she really comprehend all the way what's happening. It's like,

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3: 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We are celebrating it. 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Hughley. 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

0: This is Love & R&B with KG Smooth. Have you ever mistaken being wanted for being loved? So many men confuse being desired for being loved. It is not the same thing. The clearest test. Desire is about what a person gets from you. Love is about what a person is willing to give up for you. Desire wants your body. Love wants your story, your fears, the parts of you that are not impressive. Desire shows up when it's easy. Love shows up when you are hard to be around, when you're grieving, struggling, not performing well. Desire shows up at midnight. Love shows up at the hospital. Desire enjoys your strength. Love holds your weakness without leaving. Desire can exist with a stranger. Love requires knowing someone over time, choosing them again after the mystery wears off. Desire responds to what you offer. Love responds to who you are, even on the days you have nothing to offer. Desire is proven by attraction. Love is proven by sacrifice. What someone gives up, time, comfort, their opinions, their own preferences, for another person's good. Next hour, it's the Monday mini concert. We're going to feature Beyonce, who celebrates her birthday on Friday. So next hour, it's the Monday mini concert featuring Beyonce on Love & R&B.
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7: One Voyage 2026 is more than just a cruise. 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Imagine 6 nights aboard the beautiful Virgin Voyages Resilient Lady, surrounded by music from T.I., Rick Ross, Keith Sweat, Eric Benet, Jay Brown, Q Parker from 112, and so many more. And listen, this is the part I love. We're not just witnessing love. We are celebrating it. There's going to be a beautiful vow renewal ceremony at sea hosted by Erica Campbell and her husband, Warren Campbell.
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8: Plus, of course, we're going to laugh with our very own Ricky Smiley and D.L. Hughley. 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
8: 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We're going to have so much fun. 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
1: 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And tonight we are featuring the music of Beyoncé, who will turn 45 on this Friday, September the 4th. So let's kick this off with the third single